0: 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And tomorrow it's about school.
1: And it's supplies.
0: Why did they write this show about school?
1: Oh, you don't even want to know, because I don't think they do.

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Or better yet, go to Times Square, take a picture of me with a Kodak. 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And tonight, let's enjoy life. Pit

0: It's Allie and DZ. School's out for summer and pint-sized personalities are on.
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0: Like Anakin from Waukesha. 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

I bet, say I got drive, I don't need a car. 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Fall off what? I ain't seen the horse. Called your bluff, better cite the source. 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
8: The five actually looked at us and said, if you name it Penny Mustard, I won't work here anymore.
9: I'm not wearing a coat that says that. I will not wear a

0: hat that says that. Today, that person wears a coat and a hat, and proud too, I think.
1: Yes, very proud too.
2: Ben and Arvid Huth, brothers and owners of Penny Mustard Furnishings.
0: Our younger brother, Maynard, told us that name is stupid.
1: Did he?
0: Yes.
1: A lot of other people said that too.
0: And 6 months later, he told me that name was ingenious. That was the best name you could have ever come up with. Just took a little while for some people to get over the hump of appreciating it.
1: We got hate mail after changing the name to Penny Mustard.
0: Yeah.
1: There were so many people thought it was the dumbest thing ever.
0: Yeah.
1: But we knew immediately it was the right name, and it is the right name. It fits. It still fits. It always fit. 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
0: Like Anakin from Waukesha. 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
3: 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Oh! 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
0: Like Anakin from Waukesha. 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
3: Oh! He didn't even need to hear nothing else or ask any more questions.
0: I like it right away. 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
2: I think that he's a jerk because aren't you able to, like, have a job until you're, like, 15 or something? I think that's just a little rude.
0: Or little Anna in Waukesha.
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bet. 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
0: Like Anakin from Waukesha. 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
1: 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Then the 106th. Pedro Porro to the back post. Nico Williams wins the header. Martinez is caught out. And Ferran Torres buries it from 8 yards. Spain 1, Argentina 0. 38 matches unbeaten. 16 years since Iniesta in South Africa. And now Spain are champions of the world again.
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2: I still think you're a jerk.
1: You get to be our moral compass.
2: No, wait, you're a jerk.
1: It's time to find out. Am I the jerk?
3: Look what you did, you little jerk.
4: Dun, dun, dun. Am I the jerk for using AI or ChatGPT to write my wedding vows? You are, but okay.
5: Dang,
4: fine.
5: Son.
4: Allie and DZ, I'm getting married in October. And it's unbelievable I'm even writing into the show, but here I am.
5: Here we go.
4: My fiance made the decision that we should write our vows. And it's not that I don't love her and don't have a lot of things that I could say to her. Obviously, I do since we are getting married, but I really am shy and not that great with words.
5: I feel that. Okay, I feel that.
4: I don't want my love to have to come through on our wedding day through some speech I give in front of everyone. I feel like my love comes through in other ways, like gift giving, acts of service, and quality time.
5: Said I put a ring on it, didn't I? Dang, bro. What more do you want me to say?
4: He said it's so embarrassing expressing my personal feelings in front of a whole crowd. So I decided to use ChatGPT to write my vows. My fiance doesn't know. Am I the jerk? You know how you go into ChatGPT and you're like, yo,
5: here's these parameters. Right.
4: Right? Like, I could, you know what?
5: Write me a love song.
4: I'm going to write some to Doug right now in ChatGPT. Why the hell not, dude?
5: But
4: and I bet you I could come up with a whole thing. What do we think?
5: I get how ChatGPT works, right? Or how, you know, AI formats work, where you basically give it prompts and go, this is the person whose name I need you to include. Mm-hmm. These are my favorite qualities about them. This is what I want you to do for me, aka write me wedding vows that will take me 30 seconds to read, 2 minutes to read, whatever. And it'll prompt you and give you a whole little speech. You could even trim it up and say, no, change this, add that, ixnay on black day and blah, blah, blah. But that's not giving any grade, bro. Come on,
4: no,
5: son. That's not giving any like true, genuine attention and love to the individual you're marrying. Even if the vows are stupid, short, and sweet, you at least wrote them yourself, right? Like, it's about the intention and the words that you create. I love how AI works. I hate how it's turning us into just kind of thoughtless individuals.
4: I agree.
5: We're using it for too much.
4: I agree with you here. How's this?
5: What?
4: My dearest Doug, from the moment you wagged your way into my heart, I just wrote all this on ChatGPT. From the way you wagged your way into my heart, you taught me that

0: Love is measured not in words, but in happy tail thumps, muddy paw prints, and unwavering loyalty. Today, I promise to always save you the comfiest spot on the couch. Even when you somehow manage to take up the entire thing, I promise to throw the ball one more time, even when you never actually bring it back. I vow to keep your bowl full, your belt. I mean, it wrote me 7 paragraphs of wedding vows in 30 seconds.
1: But it sounds so generic.
0: No, sounds good to me.
1: And you know, it sounds like
0: he believes me.
1: It sounds like you could say this to almost any dog at the same time, bro. Like, I ain't heard nothing about his 3 legs yet or the love for t-shirts. It lacks personality. It lacks originality. And that's what I mean by that. Mm-hmm. Sure, it sounds amazing and it's going to come off, oh, great. But then you could also read it for 4 other, 5 other, 6 other people in a room.
0: You could, because I could change out the words in this. Doug, you're my best friend. It could be like, John, you're my best friend, my favorite walking buddy, my greatest source of laughter, and the keeper of my heart.
1: I promise to save you the comfiest spot on the couch, even when you take it up all completely or whatever you said. Like, no, it's great. Sounds amazing. But that prompt is not going to give you the personal tailored touch that you, as the individual who knows the person you're marrying, is going to give you.
0: Somebody said, not the jerk. He has to at least put in his own clumsy way how he feels, and ChatGPT is only going to make it a little more eloquent, honestly.
1: If you were using it, say, writing your own words and then saying, hey, make this sound better.
0: Yeah.
1: Cool. You're not. You're saying, ChatGPT, write it for me.
0: Because it does it anyway. So why write out all this stuff when it already knows?
1: Gemini, write this for me. Mm-hmm. AI, whatever, write this for me. I think that's a shortcut, bro. You saying basically, AI, cater my relationship for me. What are you going to ask AI for next? When you should have kids? Where you should go to a date night next? Mm-hmm. Yes. How often when you should sell your house or buy your house or what? Look, like, come on. Hey, ChatGPT, should I get divorced? You going to live AI all your life then?
0: That's a lot of people's going to start doing that that's now. Sad, and you know bro. That. People are doing it at work all the time to rewrite documents, to get ideas. We've seen it.
1: Rewriting is fine. When it's already written originally, that's a workaround. If you're using any actual artificial intelligence program to help you streamline your process after you've already gone through your process, I support that. If you're helping it change your process, or if it's helping you just create your process, I can't support that. This is the created process right here. You're letting ChatGPT create your process for you.
0: All right. Well, is he the jerk for using AI to write his wedding vows? 414-533-1037. I'm going to go with jerk, even though people are saying not the jerk on text.
1: Yeah.
0: Because they're like, man. Oh, somebody, Becca from the Brewer game, also West Dallas, she must have said hi to you.
1: Oh, she's a nurse. Yeah. She came up and said, hey,
0: I just got married last November and I would be so mad if I found out my husband used AI.
1: I'd be bothered if it was used.
0: Then somebody
1: to
0: below
1: update.
0: That said, DZ, I think you're going off the rails.
1: If it was used to update, cool. It's used to being written completely. That's wild.
0: Liz and Slinger said, before ChatGPT, we just used Hallmark to say what we couldn't. I mean, you did go get a card that expressed yourself not in your words. Why is that different?
1: I've always disliked Hallmark because I've always preferred to write handwritten notes myself. Yes.
0: They're so nice, though. All right.
1: I mean, it works, but yes. No, I agree.
0: All right. You know what? We're going to talk to you guys next.

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2: I still think you're a jerk.
1: You get to be our moral compass.
2: No, wait, you're a jerk.
1: It's time to find out. Am I the jerk?
3: Look what you did, you little jerk.
4: Ooh, they want to know if they're the jerk for using AI to write their wedding vows. Naughty, naughty.
5: A little naughty, in my opinion.
4: Well, are they the jerks? We're going to start with, let's go to Alicia in Muskego this morning. People are going to surprise you, I think.
5: You think? Mm-hmm. All right, well, let's find out. Morning, Alicia.
4: Hey.
6: Good morning.
4: How are you?
6: I'm good. How are you?
4: Good. Jerk or not the jerk for using AI to write your wedding vows?
6: Not the jerk, and here's why.
5: Hold up.
6: I got married back in August.
4: Okay.
6: Not only did I use AI to write my own vows, but I also used it. My stepdad was my officiant, and I used it to write his speech only because
4: Smart.
6: I am obsessed with Taylor Swift, and my husband is a huge Wu-Tang fan. I know nothing about Wu-Tang. My stepdad knows nothing about Taylor Swift.
4: Either.
6: I needed to, like, get them in somehow, and it worked perfectly. It was the best idea I had.
5: A theme, different. And if you already don't know some of the words, right? Like if you can't, you know, reference 36 Chambers, right? Liquid Sword, you can do none of that. If you can't talk about no love story or Travis and talk about the oak trees or whatever you want to say, it's not going to work, bro. It's not going to work. And then you're just going to sound stupid. Then they're sure.
4: Mm-hmm.
6: A lot of it too was like my own things.
4: Those are dad,
6: and my
4: though.
6: Stepdad threw his own things in as well.
5: A little pizzazz.
6: But a big chunk of it was... It was written by AI, so I'm gonna go with not the jerk.
4: I think about this all the time, like how much of our lives is scripted and we don't know it, like TV shows, reality shows, radio shows, not us, obviously, know. But I'm just saying, like, how much of the world is scripted now, and we don't know it. Even politics gets so scripted. I'm saying, like, if you didn't know, like you didn't at her wedding, at Alicia's wedding, you didn't know AI wrote her dad's, you know, whole
5: basically his whole speech or their speech.
4: You would
5: thing, Alicia, did you need that to write and express your love? No, you just needed it and wanted it to help kind of with the theme of what you were going with. I get that. You didn't need that to say how much you loved your husband.
6: Right. No, it had nothing to do with how much I love him. And I mean, you know, AI, there's a lot what's going on with AI. I also use, as a special ed teacher, I use AI a lot to say, hey, take this entire eighth grade reading, bring it down to like a third grade comprehension level. So like,
5: that's great.
6: There's good and bad AI, as long as you're using it properly.
5: Fair enough. I think you use it properly, and even in your wedding setting, and you use it properly day by day.
4: Well, the amount of time it saves when you need to do something, a task at work, like write something, make a graphic, whatever.

0: that changes right. everything. I mean, I would have sent it off to somebody. They would have made it. They would have copied, you know, made sure everything was okay. We're doing it all in like an app in 30 seconds.
1: But that's where my, yeah.
0: Makes you uncomfortable because we don't need as many people. We're taking, but we're being more efficient.
1: I know.
0: I don't have to waste my time emailing 7 people to get one thing.
1: Some people will argue that efficiency for sure, but I hear what y'all are saying. It works. It works. Yeah. And in your case, Alicia, it worked.
0: All right, thanks for calling.
1: Not the jerk.
2: Thanks. Have a good day, guys.
1: You too. Bye.
0: I love it that she was not afraid to come on and say, yeah, I used ChatGPT to write my dad's speech.
1: She stuck to her guns. Well, I get it. You know, you don't know Wu-Tang. You don't know Taylor Swift. Your dad's your officiant. You've got reason to use it.
0: Well, then you would want
1: Dude's just lazy.
0: Well, no, your dad should have written something about his relationship with you guys, but you didn't want that.
1: Fair.
0: So Alicia was just like,
1: She wants just like, I'm going to keep it on theme, so I'm going to write your script for you, Pops.
0: Yeah.
1: And then you can write your little pizzazz in there, too.
0: Well, Megan's in West Dallas next. And I don't know how she's going to feel about the fact that Alicia did not write her own vows.
1: Ooh.
0: Well, yeah. Hey.
1: Megan.
0: Hey,
1: morning.
0: Megan.
3: Good morning.
0: Hi. Holla jerk or not the jerk?
3: I agree with DZ. I say jerk.
1: Thank you.
3: I don't think there's any problem with, like, Googling, like, how to write vows or, like, getting inspiration from, like, watching other people, you know, videos of other people's vows and stuff like that. But I just feel like that's just getting inspiration or, like, getting, you know, like, when you're in school, how to write.

0: that did sound like it could have been for another dog.
1: Yeah, well, most vows could be for any husband if you don't know them. I mean, really.
2: Well, yeah. When you're not writing your own vows as is, you're just saying the generic, right? In sickness and in health, right? For better or for worse. You're doing the generic thing of saying that, the traditional vows. When you're writing your own vows, you're expected to write your own vows. You took the shortcut.
0: Yeah.
2: You did.
0: Like, if you wanted to do, like, traditional vows like that, like, my husband and I got married in the church, and so, like, it was just, like, the traditional, like, you know, church vows and whatever, you know, whatever they say. We didn't do, like, actual work vows.
1: Well, what do you care? Like, you didn't even have any personalization, Megan. Well, who are you to talk?
0: No. Yours was totally personal. My husband and I actually, like, wrote each other letters to read the morning of our wedding so that we didn't want to do them in front of everybody and with the church and stuff. It's just different how they did it.
2: You wrote love letters instead of vows.
0: We did write letters. So, yeah, we did write letters to each other, like, to read that morning. So
2: here's the thing. Some people do get performative anxiety and, like, I'm not about to read, you know, vows that I wrote from my heart, all personal and emotional in front of hundreds of people or 50 people, whatever it is, right? But you will read and recite the vows that the officiant will say, repeat after me.
1: Yeah.
2: That makes it a lot easier for some people. And if you can't do that, cool. But I'm still sticking to my guns. And
1: dude,
2: like Megan said, jerk.
1: I love the person who texted in and said, what's the difference between giving someone a Hallmark card and having ChatGPT write your vows? They're both written for
2: you. Not much. That's why I don't like it. Know? Yeah, I agree.
1: Oh my God, that was a great Hallmark text. Cards. Well, thank you for calling. Now we're split down the middle. So, oh well, I guess we'll find out which way we're going next.
2: Split.
0: Yeah.
1: All right, Megan, bye.
0: Bye.
1: All right, so Alicia said not the jerk. Mm-hmm. Megan said jerk. Is he the jerk for using AI to write his vows?
2: We're about to find out.
1: Michelle is in Greenfield, formerly of Hartford.
2: Formerly Hartford, right?
1: Yeah, she moved. Hey, girl.
3: Good morning. Buenos dias, baby.
2: Buenos dias.
1: Buenos dias.
2: She even threw the Spanish baby in there.
1: Yeah, she did.
3: Well, of course I had to for you, DZ.
2: Love, appreciate that, G.
1: Michelle.
3: You're welcome.
1: Good morning. Tell us,
3: good morning.
1: Not the jerk. You're the tiebreaker for using AI to write your vows.
3: I'm going not the jerk.
2: Let me
3: tell you why.
1: Because it's awesome.
3: So, I have just started using AI recently within the last 2 months.
1: Oh,
3: yeah,
1: I know. No, now you're realizing the things it can do and the bad things it can do, right?
2: It can be great.
3: Correct.
1: It can be amazing.
3: Exactly. But he had to put some type of words in order to get to that vow.
1: That's true.
3: How do we know he's not good with words or expressing himself?
2: Mm, is
3: it something
2: true.
3: Like that, like a small speech,
2: he
3: wanted to make it really heartfelt?
1: Well,
3: and
1: you know what's funny? Michelle, do you remember when those Hallmark cards would have themes across the top, like you're the one, or I can't do this without you. Like, they all had themes, and then the card went deeper into the theme. It's almost like putting your theme into ChatGPT and then it writing your vows based on that theme, much like a Hallmark card. And they're probably pulling from the same place as Hallmark cards pull from.
2: On paper, I just hate this, bro. It's not, without knowing how long he spent working on it, makes it feel like a cop out to me.
1: Yeah.
3: No, I don't think so, because, you know, I mean, Allie, I know you'll back me on this. We've dated plenty of men. Sorry, no offense, Allie.
1: I'm not offended. I'm 40. It's fine. I would hope the list is long at this point. Anyway,
3: okay.
1: I'm not a total loser.
3: Exactly. That's why you got Doug. I know. By the way, I miss Doug. I need to see him again. So, you know, a lot of guys are not good with words, and maybe he just wants it to be that heartfelt for her. He's like at a loss. How do I make it good? How do I make her know that she's the one, which he knows and she knows she's the one, but make it really heartfelt, and he's just not good with words.
2: That
3: like
2: I
3: most
2: can respect.
3: Men.
2: And he doesn't
1: like
2: want to bounce it off of anybody else and keep it personal, so he's doing it with a AI system rather than saying, hey, dad, or hey, buddy, hey, cuzzo, brother, sister, whatever, look at this for me.
1: It's going to give him confidence. And who's going to know?
3: Nope. Well, now we know.
2: All of us.
3: We'll have to wait to see.
2: All of us.
1: And we're not invited, so who cares, man? Wow. Not the jerk.
3: Yeah, wow. So, I mean,
1: all right.
3: You got to give him credit for wanting to do a very heartfelt speech for her.
1: Yeah.
3: And again, guys suck at words. No offense, DZ. They do.
2: I'm good with words. It's okay.
1: I actually stand what I said. I think everybody does. I think we have a lot of communication issues between men and women now.
2: Yeah. Oh, yeah.
1: I think men are just less vocal. I'm learning this having sons.
2: Yep.
1: They don't want to talk about the details and go in depth as much.
2: Don't need
1: but
2: to.
1: They're analyzed. They don't want to me to repeat myself. But my female friends let me talk the same story 7 times, you know?
3: We'll give you eight, Allie.
1: Okay, thank you.
2: See?
1: Well, Michelle said...

0: Not the jerk.
1: Not the jerk. That works out.
2: Nope. Dang. Nope. Have a great day, guys.
1: You too. Bye. Yeah.
3: Let's go. Cattail. Summer playlist loading.
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1: Buenos dias.
0: Nice Jamaica hat.
1: Thank you.
0: He says Jamaica, no problem.
1: No problem.
0: It is Allie and DZ on July 21st already, you guys. What day is it already? Tuesday?
1: Yeah, something like that. I don't even know. But you want to know a funny story about this hat? I've owned this hat for probably like 10, 12 years.
0: You have? Mm-hmm. Oh,
1: never,
0: that's funny.
1: Never really worn it until recently. Mm. All of a sudden, it came up and became part of my added hat collection.
0: Nice.
1: For the recent summer times. I'm in a Jamaica mode, you know.
0: Did you get it in Jamaica?
1: No, I've never been. I'm just willing that into the next trip. You know what I'm saying? Just getting back from Mexico, I'm like, cool. I'm going to go host something in Jamaica next.
0: Ooh, Jamaica. We could just go on vacation, you know?
1: Let's go. I mean,
0: I'd go with you guys.
1: I'd rather get paid to go travel.
0: Fair. But I'll pay you to travel. I do pay to travel. I'll continue to pay to travel.
1: I feel that.
0: Well, the question of the day is coming up next. And we've got tickets to see Matt Rife today.
1: Mr. Funny.
0: He's coming to Fiserv. And Doug is already in a ball asleep on my lap.
1: He's knocked, bro. How does he just get here and fall asleep immediately?
0: Did he eat
1: and just goes to sleep? Yeah. How does he do that every day? Eats and goes to sleep.
0: Every morning, I'm like, is he going to get up? He follows me out. He comes. He goes outside. He poops and pees. Then I put him in the car. He comes in. He eats breakfast and he immediately crashes every day.
1: And then we ask again, is he going to get up? And the answer is nope.
0: No. He's already snuggled up. He's done eating.

0: Your body's awake, but your brain isn't. Ali and DZ get your brain going with a question of the day.
1: Weird family traditions. You have some weird ones there, DZ, you said?
2: not necessarily my family itself. I mean, you could consider any Colombian tradition a weird tradition, right? Like, we put cheese in hot chocolate. Weird family tradition, but that's a Colombian thing. That's not me, like, only me.
1: Yeah.
2: I'm talking about things that might only pertain to your family, man. Me and my wife got to talking. And sometimes you don't learn things about your spouse until way later. And this was one of those things. Yeah.
1: You didn't learn this until like now?
2: Until like today, right? Like, no, it was maybe a couple of days ago now. You know, me and my wife were just chopping it up like you do with your partner or whatever. And got to talking about birthdays because our oldest turns 5 literally on Friday.
1: Yeah.
2: And
1: Sammy.
2: She was like, did you guys ever do, you know, like a spank machine or something like that? And I said, a spank machine? What? Like,
1: doesn't
2: what
1: even sound
2: about?
1: Legal, by the way, unless it's in some dark red room with two adults. You know what I mean?
2: No, because this involves children.
1: Oh, God, even worse.
2: Even worse,
1: a spank machine involving children.
2: 100%.
1: Unsubscribe, man.
2: But everybody in her family, and this is what I'm talking about with weird family traditions. Everybody in her family, you know, for birthdays, well, I'd say probably more kids. But her and her siblings used to have to go through the spank machine, which is everybody would line up, right? And you'd spread your legs apart.

0: and you'd have to crawl under everybody's legs, like, what is it, English Bridge or whatever, like, okay. Or London Bridge, like London Bridge style. You know how you used to play the game London Bridge and crawl through everybody's legs?
1: Yeah.
0: Right. But instead of just crawling, you'd get butt spankings for your birthday, so everybody, you'd crawl through and they'd wham you on a yam. They'd wham
1: like
0: your yams.
1: Hey, line up and let us hit you 15 times while you go through.
0: Everybody.
1: I love it how we call spanking instead of hitting, which is exactly what it's hitting. And I thought about this the other day, and I know that they meant it in a light form. But
0: yeah, sure. It's because it's for your birthday.
1: People call it spanking to avoid the fact that it's hitting.
0: It's hitting, yeah.
1: We should just call it what it is.
0: I mean, you still, yeah.
1: Hitting. Like, don't say I spank my kids. Say I hit my kids. Own it.
0: Oh, I think there's a major difference between a spanking and like a physical, like a fist.
1: They're both hits.
0: I mean, we're changing the dynamic of the question, and now it's not even fun anymore. You know what I'm saying?
1: Because spanking isn't funny.
0: But no, it's just like a hard shift, right?
1: You line people up, you know. But I know it's funny. So they would.
0: I'm not thinking like everybody would like line up and like straight try to completely, you know.
1: But there's always
0: tear
1: one.
0: You behind off.
1: There's always one who tries to hit you hard.
0: It's called the older brother. 100% is the older brother. Yeah. Yes.
1: So okay. So Erin decided. Her family decided they were going to do the spank machine.
0: Yeah, they had a spank machine for birthdays, bro. Mm-hmm. And it was the wildest thing because in my head I'm like, so everybody crawled through the whole family's legs because, as you know, her mom and dad, mm-hmm. then it's her three sisters, mm-hmm. herself, and her brother. So on everybody's birthday, somebody's crawling through everybody's legs and getting spank machine.
1: Liked it? That's my point. It wasn't traumatic for these people. I can't wait to get there.
0: I only asked my wife.
1: Erin, what the hell?
0: We should have got her on the phone for this, but I know
1: no
0: she ain't awake.
1: Dude. Oh, but my gosh.
0: So weird family traditions. I'm like, so y'all did that every year? She said, yep, up until we all got older and too big.
1: Oh, they stopped when they were adults when they could defend themselves?
0: I think in their teen years, they were like, all right, we're all done crawling through everybody's legs here and spanking each other. We're good.
1: Oh, my God. That is a weird family tradition. Yeah, any other? No, nothing like that. Yeah. I mean, nothing strange like that. Or not. I guess it's not that strange. I'm sure there's people tons of birthday, traditions. No, I can't think of anything outside of like religion and stuff like that.
0: Because where does the birthday licks come from, right? Like we physically used to actually close fist, punch each other, hit each other.
1: Yeah, nobody
0: on
1: did
0: our
1: that
0: birthdays.
1: To me, or I would have clocked them.
0: And then the pinch to grow an inch, right? Like like the random family things or the friends things, these traditions that you up and pick
1: the
0: up,
1: hazing.
0: Right? It's kind of like hazing, ain't it? A little bit, yeah, a little bit.
1: Go to the phones. Let's see what they have to say. You can text or call 414-533-1037. Hi, Kiss FM. Who's this?
2: Good morning. This is Kelly in Sussex.
1: Kelly. You hear this, Erin? You used to do the spank machine?
2: Yeah, it's a little crazy.
1: Yeah, it's making me cringe a little. It's because I was spanked so much as a kid.
0: Man, we used to do that. I got a picture of myself crying because my family used to, do the punching. Yeah, they do the punching and then the pinching. And
1: no
0: then
1: trauma there?
0: They let all of my friends. Not necessarily, nah. It was one of them things where like I knew it was my birthday.
1: That's a good idea.
0: And I had to take it because I was like, I want to throw hands on all of y'all.
1: Why did you have to take it? We're so mean.
0: It was tradition. I don't know.
1: Oh my gosh. Kelly, what's your family tradition?
2: Well, this has to do with birthdays as well. Okay. When I was younger, whoever's birthday it was got, they got presents, but my dad always gave everyone else a present as well so that no one would feel left out.
1: You're kidding me. Oh, your dad is too nice.
0: That's balling, dog.
1: That's soft. That's soft.
2: And it would be something small, It doesn't take away from the birthday child.
1: No, sure. Yes, it does.
0: But from...
1: Wait a second. If every birthday your siblings got something, I'd be like, what the heck?
0: If you get 10 presents and then your siblings get one, it's so they, I guess, don't feel left out. But at the same time, you're missing the point of singling the one person out on their birthday.
1: He was a participation trophy guy.
0: I feel...
2: But it was always something fun. So like if the birthday child got a super soaker, we all got a super soaker so we could all play together.
0: Okay, that's cool. See, I like that.
1: It's expensive.
0: So an inclusionary gift for everybody.
1: Uh-huh. And then you didn't get mad on your birthday or somebody else's birthday because you still got something.
0: Yep, because everybody was getting something.
1: You guys got some weird traditions. Spanking, giving other people gifts on your birthday. This is getting weirder by the minute.
0: Who's next?
1: All right, what are your weird traditions? We'll talk to you next.
3: 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The problem is...

0: Your body's awake, but your brain isn't. Allie and DZ get your brain going with a question of the day.
1: We're talking family traditions, and it all started when DZ's wife brought up they used to do the spank machine on everybody's birthday, and I went, the what?
2: Same. I said, the who?
1: Uh-huh.
2: The where?
1: Your family had some weird stuff. I don't want to know what you did in the dark if you did that in the light.
2: The old family spank machine, and I said, oh yeah, that's definitely about to get talked about, because what do you mean the spank machine? The
1: spank machine.
2: Yeah, they used to make the birthday individual crawl under everybody's legs, tunnel style.
1: Jeez.
2: And you'd get whammed on your yammed for your birthday. There was like birthday punches, basically. But
1: yeah.
2: Instead of punches, they were doing spankings.
1: That's crazy. And then Kelly called in and said her dad used to give everybody a gift on whoever's birthday it was.
2: That's baller.
1: I was like, that's a nice tradition.
2: So the birthday kid got plenty gifts, and then everybody else in attendance also got a little present.
1: Dang. Okay. I was really trying to think of like family traditions. You know, it's funny that we were talking about birthdays because my sister asked if we remember any of our birthdays.
2: Like,
1: and I don't. I don't remember many.
2: You don't remember many?
1: No, and she doesn't either. And she started wondering why we don't remember any of our birthdays. The only reason we have any memories is because we have pictures of us with a cake. We have no other memories from our birthdays.
2: From none. Actual celebrations?
1: The only birthday I remember at all in person was the one where my mom threw the surprise party and I didn't know it was happening. Other than that, I was in sixth grade. I can't remember one birthday. If I didn't have pictures, I wouldn't remember them.
2: Yeah.
1: Isn't that weird?
2: Yeah. That, I mean,
1: Jenny's
2: yeah.
1: like, isn't that weird? I'm like, that's very weird that we, and I was like, I never thought about it, but no, I don't remember any of my birthdays.
2: At what age did you start remembering birthdays?
1: None. I probably adulthood.
2: Once you started kind of celebrating
1: on your own.
2: When I
1: started doing it myself.
2: Interesting.
1: Isn't that weird?
2: That is so interesting.
1: And we got gifts. We went out to eat. We got cake.
2: Did celebrations. You guys did stuff. Sure.
1: None of us remember our birthdays.
2: If you sat down and really had to think about it, you could probably muster up something from some birthday. But
1: and the reason it came up was because she said she was traumatized one year on her birthday when we went out to eat and my dad threw a fit and made a scene in the restaurant and then she wanted to go home and he's like, no, we're going to eat. And like she was like, so she's like, but I can't remember any other birthdays than the one where he traumatized us.
2: Huh?
1: Yeah. And I'm like, oh yeah. I have no idea. Isn't that weird?
2: Maybe that's just as good as an experience. You know what I'm saying? Like not remembering anything.
1: The tradition is I blacked out every birthday.
2: Better than no tradition.
1: I don't know.
2: Because think about it. My family tried to start dumb stuff as traditions. Mm-hmm. When my little sister was younger, my mom would coax me into dressing up as like a clown for her birthday.
1: Stop it.
2: Yeah, her first couple birthdays, I was a clown.
1: You were? Did she know you were the clown?
2: Oh, well, the second year, she realized like, oh, it's the same guy.
1: Brother.
2: Oh, it's just my
1: brother. It's like when Santa comes back and you're like, hold on.
2: When I still had all the goofy clown makeup up on hours later when the party was over and it was just us at home and she was like, wait, Danny?
1: You were the clown the whole time?
2: And then, I used to get my friends to come do it with me too, bro.
1: Oh, but God, that's funny.
2: I didn't think that was a tradition because, it was so quick. By the time Angie was like five, we stopped doing that.
1: Mm-hmm. Do you have any traditions with your kids on their birthdays?
2: No, not yet.
1: Yeah.
2: No, they're so young, right? Like, it's been an ebb and flow. Our oldest is turning five this year.
1: Mm-hmm.
2: So, in my opinion, that's like us doing the clown thing. It was so quick and fleeting that I don't consider that a tradition.
1: The five and under is really for the parents. The kids don't remember much of that. It's like, I remember putting so much into their first five birthdays and then afterwards being like, they don't remember any of that.
2: 100%.
1: None of it.
2: There's stuff we want to start. Like, there's families that, as a family tradition, maybe it's a birthday, maybe it's a trip, maybe it's for holidays, whatever, you go somewhere specific.
1: Mm-hmm.
2: Whether it's somewhere new every year, you pick. I know the families that do, like, slideshows and presentations and then pick where the family vacation is going to be for that year.
1: Mm-hmm.
2: You get to that level. That stuff sounds like fun, but we grew up poor, bro. So it's like family tradition for us was my mom asking what kind of cake you wanted her to make you and stuff like that. Like,
1: right. And then her making whatever she had in the cabinet anyway. Because we weren't going to buy a new one.
2: And making it look kind of good and close to what you wanted. 100%.
1: We always had homemade cakes when I was a kid.
2: That was it. That was traditional for us.
1: Costco and Walmart cakes weren't lit yet. Nobody knew yet.
2: Nobody did them cakes, bro. And if you had a store-bought cake, to us, that was, you was big pimping.
1: Yeah.
2: The ice cream cake. Ooh.
1: If you had a McDonald's birthday, you were rich.
2: I remember my mom made an ice cream cake one year.
1: How?
2: No clue. To this day, I have no clue how that woman made an ice cream cake.
1: What?
2: But she did it.
1: What?
2: On my soul, bro. On my soul.
1: She had to have taken like quarts of ice cream and just stacked them and put them back in the fridge. That is
2: something.
1: Crazy.
2: She literally had to, and I didn't watch her do it. I didn't

0: watch her make it, but 100%. So to us, that was really it. Tradition was just more or less what we could do with what we had.
1: All right.
0: And I know you grew up the same way, G. Like,
1: I don't remember a birthday. What traditions?
0: What tradition?
1: I don't know what you're talking. I don't know what you're talking about.
2: Next, there's more with Ali and DZ on Kiss FM.
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0: No, I just meant that DZ has your solution. 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Or he might make it worse. 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
1: Uh-oh, sounds like somebody's upset their ex asked them to buy all the school supplies.
2: Mm-hmm.
1: I love it when my ex buys all the school supplies.
2: I mean, it feels kind of clutch.
1: Thank you.
2: but at the same time, I mean,
1: well, they gotta buy something.
2: I guess it depends on what side you're on, right?
1: Yeah. What's the problem?
2: But yeah, there's Allie and DZ. I share custody of one kid with my ex, who recently asked if I'd buy school supplies for her other children in her household. She's got three. Initially, I refused, since my financial responsibility extends only to our shared child.
1: Wait, right? She asked him to pay for the kids that aren't his?
2: Correct. She paid.
1: But they're not together.
2: They're not together. They're his ex. And she asked him to buy all her baby's school supplies. Correct.
1: That's not how it works, honey.
2: They share one child.
1: How it works, girl, but okay.
2: But she got technically four babies total. Is the math,
1: but
2: if you're following.
1: To call the other three dads.
2: If there's other three dads, you know what I'm saying? However many other daddies they are.
1: I don't care how many there are, but call them. Sure. What the hell?
2: Says, initially, I refused since my financial responsibility extends only to our shared child. Duh. The aunt suggested that she seek help from local charities and other drives in the area instead. Yep. But then the guilt started to set in. I felt bad because I am genuinely more financially stable than her and her new partner and their larger family. My priority, though, is my child's well-being. They prefer being with me anyway, but are too young to legally choose their living arrangements. They dislike the crowded, chaotic household that they're in and feel indifferent towards their step/half-siblings. My ex claims that more money would improve their home dynamic, but I feel that she's just trying to make me finance her personal choices to expand a family that they already couldn't afford. Okay, now he's throwing a little bit of shade. All right.
1: Well, he should be, because she's asking him to pay for kids that aren't his. It doesn't even make any sense.
2: He's basically saying she continues to target me with guilt trips and pressure tactics, and I'm getting tired of listening to them. So what should I do? Please give me some advice.
1: Oh, he's finally figuring out her game. He probably paid for everything for years, and now he's like, oh, now that we're not together, I realize she's just using me for all these things.
2: You think? Oh, I wish we knew how old the kids were.
1: He knows the game now.
2: Clearly, the kids are old enough to have half-siblings, step-siblings, right? Mm-hmm. Like, so there's a blended family situation already going on.
1: Well, he obviously had step-kids at some point.
2: Right. Step-kids, half-siblings, right? They said step-kids, half-siblings. But they had kids, so you got one shared child with this girl, and now she's asking you to buy school supplies for the other three.
1: Could you imagine? There's no way.
2: That's grimy.
1: My ex had kids with somebody else and then asked me to buy them school supplies. I'd be like, get out of my face.
2: I hate to say that.
1: Are you out of your mind?
2: I hate to say that I would do it, right? Like, I tried to lean towards the kinder nature.
1: It's not because they're neat. It's because you're a sucker, man.
2: But it's because I just want to get it done. And the kids is what makes me a sucker, right?
1: Well, you're enabling her.
2: Why do the kids have to suffer, right? Because inevitably now my kids' supplies are going to go amiss. My kids' markers, my kids' folders, my kids' back, my kids' whatever, right? Because you can't afford it for the rest of your kids. So you're going to take the supplies that I can't afford and you're going to divvy it up in between the kids. I've seen this happen.
1: So she's going to take whatever his kid and...
2: Right? Like, I feel like genuinely, unfortunately, I hate to say it, I feel like that's what's going to happen. She's going to take that backpack full of supplies that you're going to give your child and send them off to mom's house with, and that stuff's going to go fly.
1: So why you gotta go to meet the teacher night where you drop the supplies off and see it for yourself.
2: By yourself. Gee, here's the thing. You could get things for arguably super cheap, right?
1: Not the point. It's the principle.
2: You already gave her some resources as far as helping her get some. Go to local charities. Go to churches. Go to drives. Man, my barber will do a back to school drive, right? Like, I'll hit you up with Mondo's information if you really need it.
1: Well, we're doing one, so please actually wait for us.
2: Thank
1: We're
2: you.
1: Doing one in a week, so don't go anywhere.
2: You feel me?
1: More details to come.
2: People

0: people are doing back to school drives. Mm-hmm. There's abilities for you to join in on these endeavors right now. Exactly. So I think you already helped on the front end, but to at least coax and pacify, get these little kids all one backpack. There's four kids. These backpacks aren't necessarily that expensive. Get them a cheap little backpack and say,
1: have you bought a backpack lately?
0: Leave me alone now.
1: I totally disagree.
0: Backpack, pencils, and a notebook here. Bang. Now the rest is you,
1: slope,
0: Ma.
1: DZ.
0: Yeah, but
1: you're going to be buying a lot more than that because you were trying to be nice. You're being too nice.
0: You also need to keep track of all of these things, right? Because if this does get ugly, like you are pre-saying, and I completely agree, this is a slippery slope, but then you have your receipts, literally and metaphorically. Mm-hmm. Keep those conversation logs. Keep the receipts if you do buy anything, because you're being a good dude. You're being a good dad, and I think this is what you should continue to do. Mm. Make sure your kids are covered. I don't think you buy full supplies for these kids, but what's three more backpacks, three more notebooks, and three more pencils?
1: $300.
0: I wouldn't say that much, but
1: backpacks are not cheap.
0: Depends on where you buy them, right? Yeah. You could get secondhand used backpacks. If they're already begging you to buy stuff, they can't dictate where it comes from.
1: Let's go to the phones, actually. I hear you. 414-533-1037. DZ says you should just buy them. Let's go see what somebody says. You want to go to the phones? Yeah. Let's see. Hi, Kiss FM. Who's this?
2: Autumn in New Berlin.
1: Hey, Autumn. Good morning. So you heard DZ's advice, which is go ahead and buy it, right?
0: Just buy a little something. I buy a little something.
1: He's totally enabling this woman.
0: A little something just to pacify, yeah.
2: It tugs at my heartstrings, but no.
0: It's with his babies, and honestly, you hate to say it, but then you get flipped and look like a bad dude at the end, right?
1: No, you don't. She looks like a bad mom.
2: This is what I do for my school supplies. I've already started buying little things. You buy it weekly, you buy a couple things weekly, and then it doesn't add up like crazy. Mm. You're not spending $300 at once.
0: At the end?
2: Oh, I just spent $10. I bought all the markers and crayons.
0: Mm-hmm. Sure. Sure. But then how does that help them with the three other kids? You're
1: it
0: giving
1: doesn't.
0: Him solutions for the dad.
2: He's
0: going to
2: reproduce if you can't support him.
0: People do it all the time. I mean, that's the problem.
1: Yeah, but that's not our fault. Why is that my fault?
0: No.
1: I pay my taxes.
2: No, you buy
1: I volunteer
2: price,
1: my time. Like I'm not buying for some chick's random kids when she obviously can afford to live with four kids. And now she's like, somebody come pay for all
0: that
1: this.
0: That chick is your baby's mother.
2: Her baby daddy to take responsibility of her new baby daddy's mm-hmm. kids.
0: She wants the baby daddy with money to take care of responsibilities. That's exactly what's going on. He completely admitted he's more financially stable.
2: Stuff, like Allie said, go to meet the teacher night. Here's my daughter or son's supplies.
0: Make sure they stay here.
1: Stay out of the other stuff, yeah.
2: Label them. Everything with that kid's name on it.
0: Yeah.
1: Mm-hmm. Because your responsibility is to take care of your children.
0: Kid. And he knows that.
1: He's already doing that. He's taking care of his responsibility. She needs to take care of hers.
0: But then the advice
1: Those
0: should have been...
1: hers.
2: You know, then her man needs to step up and take responsibility of his.
0: Then how does he get her off his back then, basically?
1: Ignore her. That's not his part.
2: Don't even respond.
1: Ask me for resources and money all day. It doesn't mean it's my responsibility and I have to respond.
0: That child's going to suffer. Inevitably, that child's going to suffer.
1: You could ask me all day.
2: There's a lot of programs even at the schools that give help for low-income families.
0: All right. I mean, I hear y'all, but I think, like I said, these kids' school supplies, now your child that you do share with this girl, their school supplies are going to go amiss, and you're going to have to be rebuying stuff anyway.
1: He's trying to pull our heartstrings about our own kid, but I'm like, no, my kid's going to get their supplies because I'm like, Autumn, I'll be at the school with those supplies. Yeah.
2: I would love to help people when I can, but we're all struggling. Nobody here is winning.
0: Yeah, no, I feel that. I definitely feel that. I mean, and that's why I'm going. Like, nobody here is winning, but you got a little bit of extra. Maybe you can give a little extra. To me, there's three more notebooks, three more pencils, and three more cheap little backpacks.
2: Yeah, and then you're buying Crayola crayons and markers and glue sticks and scissors.
0: No, you can't get the full list. You can't get the supply, but you could help out and say, this is what I'm giving. You've got to figure the rest out for yourself.
2: Then you go when the crayons are $1 and be like, here's your three extra boxes of crayons. What do I got for you?
0: Exactly. That's what
1: here's
0: I'm saying.
1: $3.
0: That's what I'm saying. Like, here, you give them the cheapest of the cheaps. You get the free
2: store stuff.
0: You go to the restaurant
1: Why
0: and say, hey, can I get a pack of crayons?
1: Store? Why can't she hit the dollar store?
0: Clearly she's
2: exactly.
0: not. Clearly she's not. I'm just saying,
2: so
0: hey,
2: your
0: man.
2: Your kids are going to get rose art instead of Crayola. Not my problem.
0: Be a man. Be a man and step up for them babies if they're needing somebody because the other man in their life is clearly not. So show them that there are men in their lives that are willing to step up. That's just my opinion.
1: He's not even with her. You're acting like he's stepping up as a stepdad. He's not with this woman.
0: No. I'm just talking about stepping up, period, right? Like the village that it takes, right? Your kids are inevitably mixed with them, right? Your kids are being raised with his kids or their kids as siblings. So they're inevitably shared experiences.
1: Can't save them all. Jesus.
0: I mean, yeah. This is just my opinion,
2: right?
0: So your
2: kid's going to get Rose Art instead of Crayola. Not our problem.
0: Nobody said my advice was good. It's in the disclaimer.
1: All right, Autumn. We're going to take some more calls and texts.
2: Right.
1: So his ex wants him to help pay for not just his kid's school supplies, all her kids.
0: Three others.
1: But four kids
0: total.
1: They're not even together. Someone said, no, it is not his responsibility. There's a lot of places that give away school supplies.
0: I don't know how else you get her to stop, you know, guilt tripping you and doing pressure tactics. I just say just to shut her up and get her off your back. Here for the one time, don't bother me
1: she's
0: again.
1: She's never going to stop. That's not going to get her off your back. When you're going to enable her, and then she's going to keep asking for more. She's not going to stop asking. Now that you've given her stuff, it's going to start a whole trail.
0: So
1: dude.
0: Even if you, well, but that's why keep your trail. Keep your receipts, keep the paper trail, keep the text messages, because if this does get ugly and go to court, you can say, hey, I have helped. I did everything I could. What else?
1: Court's going to be like, you didn't have to pay for those other kids.
0: Here's your money back, dog. Here's your child support back, too, if you was paying it.
1: Okay. 414-533-1037. We'll talk to you next.

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0: You got a problem?
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5: So today, the problem has everybody disagreeing and Saucy Sandra's screaming at the phone. She was yelling as soon as I picked up, dude.
6: Dang, so why are you always yelling at somebody, Saucy?
5: So his ex asked him to help with school supplies, not just for his kid, but all of her kids.
6: Yeah, they share one child. She's got four kids total. Mm-hmm. And she said, will you buy all the supplies?
5: DZ thinks he should. I said, hell to the nah.
6: Not all the supplies. Definitely don't do that. But a backpack, a notebook, at least get them off your back. And say, shh, don't bother me no more. Shoe fly, don't bother me.
5: Nah, and she will, because you did it. You start giving somebody something, they're coming back. They're not going to stop because you were nice one time. They're like, oh, they have handouts for me. I'll be back.
6: I do hear that. And then maybe you're enabling, but if you keep a paper trail, it's easy to get them off your back in the legal system.
5: 414-533-1037. You can text. All right, let's go to Saucy.
7: I'm different. Yeah, I'm different.
5: Saucy.
8: Hey there, hey. Hey. Okay, first off, the audacity of this woman. I'm sitting here yelling at my radio. No, and why do I have to yell? Because you can't hear me. Now, I'm going to tell you, oh my gosh, this woman, that's abuse. What she is doing is abuse and manipulation.
6: Okay.
8: Massively. And if he's just going to lay down, no, he doesn't want to buy the other people's supplies, and it's not his responsibility.
6: Oh, and he knows that.

0: now he's starting to feel guilty.
1: He's buying him out
0: because
1: of guilt.
0: The manipulation that's going on.
2: It's working.
0: So what you're telling him to do is go and people please to suffice
1: the
0: his own guilt.
1: Mm.
0: And
1: which is
0: here's
1: part of the
0: thing.
2: Even if it's not all 100%. The supplies, any of the supplies is just pleasing.
0: That's not his responsibility at all. What he needs to do is set clear boundaries. And if she continues to do things like this, that's where he takes her to court and says, listen, look,
2: I've been getting harassed.
0: This is the abuse that I'm getting. It is abuse. Straight up abuse. That's not okay. And I'm really sorry that he has to deal with that.
2: I do think you should
0: look at the choice that you made and question, why did I make a choice to be with this person? And look at your attachment
3: style. Everybody does that after. You know that, right?
0: 100%.
3: Like, you go through these relationships and then you see the crazy. Hold on, listen.
0: Can we look at her?
3: Listen, yeah, I'm saying you're in love, so you ignore these things about these people. And then
0: 100%.
3: And then you fall out of love and you go, oh my God, she's manipulative. She's trying to take money from me all the time, and I'm giving it to her out of guilt. I feel bad for her, and she's using the kids to pull my heartstrings. It's total manipulation.
2: Total. Yeah.
0: Total.
3: And she needs to grow up and take care of her own responsibilities.
2: Well, then he should be still kind of keeping a tab on all of these things, because if it is manipulation, it is abuse, it is all of these tactics.
3: He doesn't have to do it, though.
2: But he doesn't have to do it, but he needs to track this so that he could, in turn, get this to stop, because this is eventually going to affect the child's well-being, his well-being, mental well-being for anybody else involved. And if he does get another partner, eventually her tactics, this guilt tripping and pressuring, is going to transcend into their relationship too. So he's got to get it to stop one way or another.
3: The court's going to say the same thing, which is pay for your kid. That's all you're liable for. And you're going to be in the same spot. Either he says yes or no. And the court doesn't care if he paid for other kids.
2: I think you could maybe argue custody. Because inside the re, he does say, hey, they would prefer to live with me, but are too young to legally choose their living arrangements. If you can prove that this mom is putting this much pressure and guilt, maybe you could get custody and not have to deal with this.
0: That's it right there. Mm-hmm. Yep, that's it right there, because that is not okay.
2: Yeah, and
0: the court systems will see that. You lead by example.
2: I'm following
0: the example that she is giving is a horrible example, and it's just showing how to manipulate and how to abuse people. The kids are going to pick that up.
3: Yeah,
0: and then they'll start
3: doing
0: it.
3: Yeah, they'll be manipulative.
2: Okay, saucy Sandra. Okay.
0: Thank you.
2: I hear where you're going with it.
0: It's been
2: clocked, girl.
0: Thank you.
3: Much like Am I the Jerk, it takes somebody else to get DZ to understand what the hell I'm saying.
2: Yeah, I guess so.
3: This happens on Am I the Jerk. He goes, that's what I just said, when somebody else says it.
2: It doesn't sound like what you just said. Saucy was saying it differently. She took it from the end of, like, you got to get her to stop, bro. You got to get her to stop attacking you. Period. Get the kids out of the situation. Period. I
3: said,
2: like it.
3: You shouldn't be having anything to do with paying for those kids. I mean, yeah, the manipulation is a nice word to use because it's a fact. Mm-hmm. But yeah,
0: you just made DZ just made me have to. DZ just made me have to justify the decision to not do anything and to stop people pleasing. Mm-hmm. But there was no justification needed, and that's why Allie said it the way she did.
3: Thank you, Saucy. I thought it was obvious, I guess.
2: It's not that obvious.
3: Why would you give somebody money for kids? To me, it was like, I don't understand why you would give this woman money for these
0: kids. Audacity of some people.
3: Yeah, maybe it's because I'm the woman. I don't feel bad at all. I'm like, girl, please.
2: Maybe.
0: No, because I would feel bad too. Anybody would feel bad. You, mm-hmm. They're kids.
2: It's the kids.
0: They didn't ask to be here. They're children.
2: Right. They're
0: kids.
2: They're going to need the supplies somewhere.
0: I feel bad too, but you got to put a foot down, because once you give her one thing, she's going to keep on going. Mm-hmm. And how many times do you think that she's actually done this and he's actually given in and just because he doesn't want to deal with it anymore and he doesn't want to feel those uncomfortable feelings?
3: Amen, Saucy. You know? Oh, I love it. All right, we got one more call. We don't even need it, but we're going to go anyway. Love you.
0: Love you.
2: Bye.
3: I wanted to pull up Lisa in Sheboygan just because we haven't talked to her in a minute. Turn up the music. Turn down the Lisa.
4: Good morning.
3: Hi. Good morning. Ashley from Germantown texted in, hell to the no. And then right above that, somebody said, I'm with you, DZ. Children should always come first. Well, yeah, I wish I could pay for everybody's kids, but I can't.
2: Yeah.
3: Well, I mean, that's just not the reality.
2: There's ways into it, and there's ways around it, and there's ways to help, and there's ways to not be, you know, trampled on and buying all the supplies. And basically, like y'all are saying, people-pleasing. You don't have to people-please, but you can still take care of these kids. That's the main focus. That will always be my main focus. Mm. But I hear y'all, though.
3: What
2: I
3: do
2: hear
3: you think,
2: y'all.
3: Lisa?
4: This one is super messy, and I'm super torn on, like, what I would do in this situation if that were to ever occur. And I feel like I'm kind of on DZ's side. Like, I know that this woman is responsible and responsible only for her other three children that she has with somebody else. Mm-hmm. But ultimately, it goes back to the kids, right? Like, it's not the kids' fault. Think about the Am I the Jerk from, like, last week or whatever it was, when it was like, am I the jerk for not buying all those items on the school supply list?
2: Oh, yeah.
4: So most of those items that you're buying on that school supply list are going to, like, the community, like, bundle in the classroom. Right. So whether you're doing it for that reason or whether you're donating on your own in a different situation to a school drive, I mean, this can be some kind of donation. I'm not saying to buy everything, maybe buy the basics.
3: Lisa, a donation is a choice. It is not forced or
4: asked. And he has the choice. He has the choice to say no to her, but it's what, you know, what would he do, right? So I think that everybody's financial situation is so up and down with the way the world is right now. We don't know what her situation is going to be like in a year from now for next year. She may not need to ask again. She might, and she might be manipulating. I don't know, but I would continue in my head to think about those kids.
2: Yeah.
4: And then my kid that lives with them, I don't want any ramifications coming to my kid because, like, they come with, like, the nice backpack and everything they need when they come home.
3: So what are you going to buy the other kids stuff their whole lives? You can't do that either. That's not manageable, what you're saying, and worrying about your kid and the others. Like, that's going to be their life.
2: It also doesn't sound like it's happened before. It's not like you said, hey, they've asked me every single year. It's like, no, they just asked me this one year, or they asked me now.
4: Right.
2: Do it for the one time. They will. They better not ask me again.
3: And it's not your kid. I don't get it.
4: She shouldn't have asked, no, but it seems like from the message that he sent was that this is a first-time thing, a first-time occurrence.
2: I agree.
4: Otherwise, he would have said, like, this has been happening for 5 years.
3: Or,
4: well, I don't know. I mean, I just feel like I would feel terrible if the children that didn't get what they needed.
3: I know, that's, like, part of her manipulation. That's what she's doing. It's working, and you're buying into it. That's what Saucy was getting.
4: But how is it a part of that then, getting a children or a child what they need for school, like what they physically need for school, any different than you giving extra items to the student in your own kid's class?
2: Yeah, or donating to a drive. You know, treat these kids as a drive and do a little donation drive for them.
3: There you go.
4: I know it's a choice, but I just feel like I would do it this time. And then, yes, like Saucy said, make some boundaries and say, I can do it this time, but we have to make sure that you have other arrangements made for next school year when it comes around, because I can't keep doing this.
3: Somebody texted in, clearly these people have never dealt with a manipulative person in their life. No, they're just nicer than us. That's all. Like, no.
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0: is Tony and Racine when I need him?
1: Dog, he could just be anywhere, everywhere.
0: He did have a baby. I mean, he didn't really tell anyone.
1: I guess he is on his fatherhood journey, yeah. Still working, being a husband.
0: And I call him when I can't find my packages because he works for FedEx and he always finds them.
1: This is true. Anyway, I have hit him up to find my lost package.
0: I bring up Tony and Racine because he's the reason we are getting involved. With a parade this Saturday, we've been invited to the South Milwaukee Heritage Days Parade.
1: Ooh, ooh. Shout out South Milwaukee, dog.
0: I had never been to this parade. I've never been a part of this parade, I've learned that this parade is a big deal.
1: It's a big deal.
0: Had no idea. I we got to check out Heritage Days.
1: South Milwaukee gets down.
0: Not an ad, but it should be.
1: South Milwaukee gets down, apparently, yeah. and we didn't even know. And this is not to be confused with the south side of Milwaukee.
0: Yes, not the same.
1: It's not the same. This is South Milwaukee. It's a whole nother city. Mm-hmm. It's literally a whole nother
0: city. Correct. The south side and South Milwaukee are not the same.
1: Two different places.
0: It's just like the north side of Milwaukee and the south side of Milwaukee. They're parts of Milwaukee.
1: Correct. Yeah. Now, South Milwaukee, it's its own entity.
0: It's a city.
1: It's its own city, correct. Mm-hmm. So, yeah, we're going to be in the South Milwaukee Heritage Parade, and I think it's awesome, bro, because we go through South Milwaukee more than enough, genuinely more than enough to get things. There's little shops that we frequented up over there. Mm-hmm. We've had friends live in the area, so.
0: Tony and Racine said it is a huge, it's a huge, long parade.
1: They do stuff
0: all weekend. Dang.
1: Oh, so it's more than just a parade. They're getting down.
0: No, it's a whole weekend.
1: It's a block party.
0: Heritage Days, yeah.
1: Lit, okay.
0: It may even go a whole week, actually.
1: Dang, hold on now.
0: Dang.
1: Wait a second. And we get to be a small part of that during the parade, which is really cool in my opinion.
0: Yeah, absolutely.
1: Love that.
0: Well, we're going to be there. It's 11 o'clock on Saturday. I forget where it starts, where it kicks off at, but...
1: Yeah, I'd have to relook at the map.
0: But you could look it up.
1: I'd have to relook at the map. Don't ask me that.
0: They sent us, parade. Let me click on the parade link for South Milwaukee Heritage Days.
1: Heard.
0: 11 a.m. on Saturday. Yep. And we're going to be near Tony and Racine. I don't know if we're supposed to say that.
1: I think it ends in
0: Howard. Mascot. Oh, it kicks off 8th and Milwaukee Avenue. Okay,
1: and then
0: thank
1: it ends
0: you.
1: Somewhere on Howard, no?
0: It kicks off at 8th and Milwaukee, heads west on Milwaukee to 16th, then turns north before ending at 16th in Manitoba.
1: Ooh, Manitoba.
0: Yeah.
1: Dang.
0: South Milwaukee, man.
1: Close enough.
0: Mm-hmm.
1: Yeah, buddy. I can't wait to be
0: there. Yeah, so we're going to be out there, and it will be a fun day
1: at
0: the parade for South Milwaukee Heritage Days. New one. Don't disappoint me.
1: Yeah, buddy.
0: I'm kidding. I'm sure it's going to be amazing.
1: I mean, if Tony and Racine vouch for it, we're going to take his word for
0: it. He said you got to do it. So

0: We're doing it. See you this Saturday. All right, you ready for Am I the Jerk?
1: I don't even know.
0: Okay, we have Am I the Jerk. Then we have tickets to see Matt Rife at Fiserv Forum.
1: We busy.
0: And then we have to read the comments section from one of the funniest posts on the internet in days, okay? And we're going to get into it. You will all be dying when I read this.
1: Bet, let's get it.
0: All right, let's go.
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3: I still think you're a jerk.
2: You get to be our moral compass.
3: No, wait, you're a jerk.
2: It's time to find out. Am I the jerk?
4: Look what you did, you little jerk.
0: Allie and DZ, am I the jerk for telling his girlfriend he sent me nudes?
1: Huh?
0: You heard me.
1: Wait a second.
0: You heard me.
1: That sounds very crazy.
0: Very naughty.
1: Yeah, that sounds crazy.
0: Hi there, Allie and DZ. I've been talking to this guy for a few months. Anyway, he always sends surprise nude pics.
1: Random?
0: Long story short, he posted a pic this month of his girlfriend.
1: Oh.
0: Keep in mind, he had sent me a D-pic the day before. Am I the jerk if I DM her on Instagram and send her his wiener with a timestamp of the day before?
1: If I chronologically prove his... Let me stop. That's funny.
0: She sent me with a timestamp. I'm dead. Okay. Am I the jerk? Yeah. If I send her a picture of this with the timestamp, I know I would want to know if it was me. Also, I had no idea he had a girlfriend till he posted it.
1: Oh, okay. I was going to say, but I mean, you've been talking for months.
0: Well,
1: that's crazy.
0: The thing. She didn't know he's sending her nudes and now he's posting a girl and he just sent her one yesterday. She's like, hold on.
1: Is that the only interaction you guys ever had with just sending each other pictures or something?
0: It amazes me.
1: This is crazy.
0: It's not actually in dating. It's pretty crazy.
1: This is all people do in some situations? No,
0: this is.
1: Hell no.
0: I don't know why some guys are worse than others. I don't know why some guys treat women differently. Some of it may be because I'm on the radio that I don't experience this that much.
1: Mm-hmm.
0: But I have friends who experience it. Like out of the gate.
1: People
0: like
1: guys, just asking, just want pics.
0: They don't even ask, they just send.
1: Oh, that's
0: like a guy will send gross. A girl a pic, like we didn't ask for
1: yeah,
0: it.
1: Yeah.
0: We didn't say anything.
1: Unsolicited.
0: So I know that it happens. Again,
1: okay.
0: I think the only reason I steer clear of it a lot is because of the fear I'm going to call you out. But it blows my mind how much it happens.
1: Yeah,
0: and I'm sure it happens with women to men, but men don't complain.
1: That sounds crazy. No, that sounds crazy. I mean, in most senses, I feel like a picture that would normally not bother somebody, right? Like, sure, why would you complain about it? But if it's unsolicited and you don't want it,
0: because
1: that'd be gross.
0: And women don't really look at dudes naked and go,
1: it's I'm not sure like some women do.
0: It's not the same.
1: Oh, I thought for some people it would be.
0: No, I don't need the helicopter. It does not.
1: I'm not talking about that. I'm just talking about like appreciating the opposite sex if you're attracted to the physical form. Like,
0: it's not as pretty. I don't know. I don't know how to explain it. But nonetheless, is she the jerk if she tells his girlfriend?
1: I mean, if you're just finding out and you're obviously a girl's girl and you're going, wow, ew, this is gross. You was just trying to get with me and sending me unsolicited pictures yesterday.
0: Well, you're probably not the only one anyway.
1: See, but then what's going on that now you want it to stop? Oh, well, I guess the fact that he's got a girlfriend, now you want it to stop. That's icky. That's gross.
0: Well, somebody texted in and said, how many guys do you think are listening to your show right now and are freaking out texting their side chick to say not say anything to their girlfriends?
1: Y'all are so right.
0: You're right. You got men everywhere. Like, did you send into to Kiss FM? Yeah, it serves you right for cheating, but you should. You should be nervous, you punk.
1: Oh, that's too funny.
0: You should be stressed out.
1: I mean, yeah.
0: Oh, man. Carl and Indy said totally the jerk.
1: Yeah, I think, I don't know about the jerk if you up and tell, bro, just because you're just finding out and you're disgusted, right? The only thing that made me say jerk was the fact that this is months down the line and you keep receiving these pictures and now it's bothersome. But I realized that it's only now bothersome because you realize he's got a girlfriend.
0: He's cheating.
1: Because at first I was like, oh, the pictures is what's bothering you? No, it's the fact that he's got a girl is what's bothering you. Yeah. No, not the jerk.
0: That's why she said, I know I would want to know if it was me.
1: This is kind of like I don't know. I don't want to say easy to me, but.
0: But then you're getting involved in the mess. That's the next problem.
1: You're getting involved in somebody else's ick, man. I ain't going yuck your yum, but that is yuck for me. Mm-hmm. I don't like getting into other people's messes. You see that he got a girl you just found out. You will never hear from me again. That is disgusting and gross, bro. What's wrong with you?
0: 414-533-1037. She wants to know if she's the jerk if she tells his girlfriend that he's sending her nudes. She didn't know he had a girlfriend until he posted her the other day. And then he sent her a pic the day before that, by the way.
1: I think tell the girl. You know, being a girl's girl for sure. Not the jerk for snitching.
0: Mm-hmm. All right, we're going to talk to you guys next.
5: 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The problem is, we can't hear you. So call or text Allie and DZ right now. That solves the problem. 414-533-1037. Talk soon.

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2: I still think you're a jerk.
1: You get to be our moral compass.
2: No, wait, you're a jerk.
1: It's time to find out. Am I the jerk?
3: Look what you did, you little jerk.
4: She wants to know if she's the jerk. She tells this guy she's been talking to for a few months, tells his girlfriend that he's been sending her nudes.
5: Mm-hmm.
4: She said, you know, we've been talking. He sends these, but yeah, I just found out he had a girlfriend. He sent me one the day before, so now I want to tell her.
5: I struggle to wonder that this is like a new relationship. This is like, is this a hard launch, right? Like, because, buddy, you are stupid.
4: What a dummy. Or he just thinks he has them locked in enough as whatever they are that he's going to lie.
5: Like you are stupid.
4: You're putting stuff in pictures and sending them, though. How dumb do you have to be? Like, there's the proof. Because she said she was going to put a picture of his wiener and a timestamp of the day before to his girlfriend.
5: The timestamp is what sends me, bro. Yeah. I mean, and going, I don't think she's going out of her way. I think she's more or less being protective for herself and the girl that is in this relationship going, hey, just so you know.
4: I'd want to know,
5: right? Yeah. Like, yeah.
4: Let's start with Lucky in Milwaukee.
5: Hey, Luck.
4: Hey. All right, jerk or not the jerk for telling his girlfriend what he's been doing?

0: Honestly, I really don't think that she's the jerk, no shade. Because if you knew you had a girlfriend and you're sending me PP pictures.
1: Not the PP pictures.
0: If you send me PP pictures, yeah, shame on you. Yeah. And I'm definitely going to tell your girlfriend, because if you're doing it to me, who else are you doing it to?
2: Well, that's the thing. He's got to be sending these pics to multiple women. Mm-hmm. I mean, I just don't believe for a second that's the only one he's talking to.
1: No, yeah.
0: No way. Yeah, of course.
1: And
0: of
1: maybe course. Maybe he was maybe he was trying to do this to all these women, and one actually took the bait and became his girlfriend. And he went, "Oops, whoops! I got a girlfriend yesterday, and I sent the girl a pee-pee picture yesterday. That's gonna come back to bite you, my dog. Or, I don't know what else to tell you."
2: Or he's the classic narcissist where he wants to have the girlfriend on the outside, but he really doesn't. It's all for the look.
1: The show.
2: That's the narcissism. Like, you want to have the family and the girlfriend or whatever, but then you're doing whatever you want on the side.
1: On the side.
2: It's all for show. It's not really, you know. Well, you do whatever you want.
1: That would suck. Mm-hmm. That would suck. But they are only dating, and they don't have a family, so who knows?
2: Well.
0: Right, but still, no shade. I would not go for none of that. Mm-hmm. Get back is the get back, and if you thought she was going to get back on me, guess what?
1: Yeah.
0: This is a tit-for-tat game.
1: It's a tit-for-tat game.
2: Dang.
1: We hear you, Lucky. No, you're saying.
2: I don't
1: feel
2: bad for this guy at all. I'm with you. All right, thanks for calling, Lucky.
0: Thanks for having me. You guys have a good morning.
1: You too. Bye.
2: All right. Well, now somebody doesn't agree with her. Bella, actually, in Kenosha.
1: Bella?
2: Is going to go the other way.
1: Bella, the homie Bella?
2: Yes. My milkshake brings I can't imagine why.
1: Morning, dog.
0: Buenos
1: dias. What up?
2: What up? You're going to go jerk on this for real?
3: Yeah, surprisingly I am. But the more I thought about it, I'm like, why do you want to get involved? Are you upset that he has a girlfriend?
2: You want to burn
3: his house down? Like,
2: no, don't. You are already receiving. Bella,
3: I know, but this is about her, right?
1: It is about her. It is about her, 100%.
3: And so you were receiving these pictures for however long, and you weren't bothered by it, but now you're bothered because he has a girl.
2: Obviously, makes sense.
3: Practice some emotional maturity. Bow out. Be done with that. Because ew.
1: And who even
3: wants to receive them anyway? Let's be honest.
1: But tell him off. And if anything, you want, tell him off and go, dude, you POS. What's wrong with you? You got a girlfriend?
3: Exactly.
1: Please don't contact me. Yada yada. But I hear where Bella's going and saying, why burn somebody else's house down?
3: Maybe he's going to burn it down himself.
1: Maybe out of context, that was the soft launch, and you were never going to hear from this guy again because now he does have a girlfriend that he didn't have the day before.
3: Mm-hmm.
1: Right? Like, stupid. In the craziest world.
3: He didn't have a problem with it, though, up until then, which to me, that's a little bit of an immaturity. I don't know any woman in her 30s or 40s that wants one.
2: She didn't know he had a girlfriend. You can't say she never had a problem with it until he had a girlfriend. No, that's
1: But we
2: not
1: also
2: fair.
1: Don't know how long he's had this girlfriend, right?
2: Right, but I'm saying let her, if you can do, you can send all the pictures you want if you're single. Mm-hmm. Like, that's not on either of them for that.
3: Well, maybe he was single yesterday.
1: Right.
3: I don't know.
1: Right. No, I'm following what you're saying and going.
3: I'm just saying, like, just bow out.
1: Why invest?
3: If you don't like it.
1: Why invest so much into it unless you feel personally hurt by this dude?
2: She said, and it doesn't sound like, no, that's why. She said why.
3: I mean, yeah, I don't want to know, too, but, like, that's not for you to determine that. Like, that girl's going to find that out. Just consider yourself a bullet dodged. Move on with your life.
1: Oh, she will. No, she will.
2: I knew Bella was going to say stay out of it because of the drama. I knew it.
3: Who wants that?
1: I follow.
2: F that. I'm telling her. Thanks for calling. Bye.
3: You're welcome. Bye. I love you. Bye.
1: Bye.
2: I get that she doesn't have any stake in it, but at the same time, the girl's girl in me be like,
1: It's one thing if y'all, I get it. Where Bella's coming from.
2: He's
1: if y'all had
2: lie
1: been,
2: anyway.
1: Yeah, if y'all had been dating, if y'all had been rocking a bit, if y'all were just talking and he was just sending you pictures and y'all was sending pictures back. I get it. Just wash your hands of that when you find out he's with somebody, because that's no longer somebody you want to talk to.
2: Well, Dez is in Milwaukee. Hey, Dez. Good morning.
4: Hello.
2: Yes. Jerk or not the jerk, you're the tiebreaker.
4: I say she's not the jerk.
1: Amen.
4: Yeah.
1: Bet.
2: Amen. Because?
4: If I was the girl that he has this girlfriend, I would want to know.
1: Mm-hmm.
4: I would appreciate this girl for sure. Yeah. So yeah, I mean, I'm 30. I don't really have the time to date anymore. But like, if I were, I would want to know, all right, this guy is or is not like serious or committed.
1: Talking
4: and if this guy is
1: people.
4: Putting on a face and sending his little pee-pee out to people.
1: Y'all are too funny.
4: Yeah, no, that's not okay. So I would have been appreciative of this girl.
2: Well, and she probably feels dirty now because she didn't. That's why I would feel dirty. I'd be like, wait, he has a girlfriend? Ew. Yeah. Like, that's the worst feeling in the world.
1: You shouldn't be sending people pictures, period, though, in my opinion. Man, I'm not trying to tell you what to do or how to live your life, but you can, man, don't be doing that.
2: I used to say that because of it just, it's never gone then, but at the same time. Ooh, it's loud.
1: Dang, I got loud going through a tunnel.
2: At the same time, it's pretty common nowadays. So at some point, I had to evolve and go, I sound like an old head because everybody's sending these damn pictures to each other.
1: I'll stay as an old head. You need to stop sending pictures, y'all. I sound like a grandparent.
2: I expect that because you're married. Like, I would expect you to sound like that. But as someone who's dating, it happens over time. It evolves, and that's part of the culture. And you're like, at first, you're like, no, nobody sends them. And then you're like, oh, people send them with their head cut off.
4: It's
2: like,
4: way more common than...
2: Thank you. It's very common now. And I believe it.
1: I'm not naive, right? But whether it's right or wrong, my personal opinion is that you got to be careful doing stuff like that. That's how you get jammed up, my boy. Don't do that stupid
2: revenge
1: stuff.
2: Revenge porn. People get end up in
1: Never
2: court.
1: Know.
2: Yeah. Awesome. All right. Well, thanks for calling, Des.
4: Yeah. Thank you, guys. Have a good night.
1: You too. Bye.
2: All right. Not the jerk.
1: Not the jerk.
2: Sorry to Bella.
1: She's all right.
2: Not the jerk for telling his girlfriend he's been sending her nudes. Okay, we have to get these tickets given away.
1: Yeah.
2: It looks like Matt Rife is coming to Fiserv Forum. And if you want to go, now's your chance. 414-533-1037. He's going to be here in November, on November 7th. So I'm going to take caller 17. Why not? Good luck.

0: got Jenna in Sheboygan this morning.
1: I know Sheboygan.
0: Hey.
1: Hey, Jenna. Good morning.
0: Yeah, DZ used to live up there, you know.
2: Morning.
0: Did you know he went to Lakeland?
2: Yes.
1: Mm. So, yeah. I know. Yeah. I know Lakeland well. I don't know if you went to Lakeland, but you know people at Lakeland.
2: Oh, yeah. I used to party out there.
1: Ah, wepa.
0: Very nice. Well, Jenna, we have great news for you. You are going to see Matt Rife at Fiserv Forum.
1: Ooh, speaking of party.
2: Awesome. Okay. So excited.
0: Oh, well, good. Congratulations. We're super happy for you. Have you ever seen him before?
2: No, he's been on my list, though. I've been wanting to see him for years.
0: Nice. Have you ever seen a comedian? Because it's a different type of experience going to see a comedian versus a concert.
1: That's a good point.
0: Especially at Fiserv, you know?
2: Yep.
1: Oh, so you like comedians. You go to comedy shows, like you frequent shows. Not everybody does. That's awesome.
0: All right.
2: Yeah, it's been a while, but yeah.
1: Cool. That's okay. Awesome.
0: Well, listen,
1: cross it off the list, girl.
0: You enjoy the show. It's November 7th at Fiserv. Matt Rife and you and whoever you want to take. Have a great time. Okay, Jenna?
2: Awesome. Thank you.
0: You're welcome.
1: Jinx. Yeah, dang it. You beat me to it.
0: Okay. I'm dying to talk about this. The comments section is so funny right now. If you have been sleeping, it's okay. There's a lot of things on the internet. We've had the World Cup.
1: Mm-hmm.
0: We've had crazy political stuff. We've had, you name it. What else? Oh, we had the Giannis trade going on. Oh, everything's happening around here.
1: A lot of things going down.
0: I mean, listen.
1: Summerfest even. I mean, boom. Like, you name it.
0: We're getting ready for the fair. Mm-hmm. Anyway. The
1: fair
0: point is,
1: going down.
0: In case you missed it, people were getting very sick from lettuce. Okay?
1: Oh, yeah.
0: There was this bacteria, this diarrhea.
1: I thankfully avoided that. I ain't gonna lie.
0: I did too.
1: So far, so good.
0: I stopped eating lettuce out of fear and now I'm back. But they came to find out where the lettuce came from. Okay?
1: Oh, they pinpointed it.
0: Well, we know exactly where it came from. It came from Taco Bell. But I tell you, Taco Bell's response was amazing.
1: It was really Taco Bell's fault. I thought it was just part of the joke.
0: Oh, no. Taco Bell posted an entire statement saying, we want you to hear it from us. We take your health and safety seriously and have removed all affected Taylor Farms lettuce from Taco Bell stores. Go ahead and enjoy your Taco Bell today. You always got us. We always got you. See you in the drive-thru. Purple heart. Dude, the internet went crazy. The comments on this statement have me dying. I mean, people are saying things like, explosive diarrhea didn't stop me before. It won't stop me now.
1: Thank you. Well, that is Taco Bell.
0: These comments have like 50,000 likes.
1: I go there where I need to get cleared out. You ever feel a little stopped up? Stop at Taco.
0: Somebody else commented, even if I'm Baja Blasting, I'm still going to order from you guys.
1: Yep.
0: Somebody said, you've been with me through my best and worst moments. Could never be mad at you. I love you and your chalupa. No lettuce right now.
1: No lettuce. No lettuce, please. That's too good. Everything no lettuce.
0: Somebody else wrote, thanks for leading the country.
1: I got my emotional support Diablo sauce on me at all times.
0: The Taco Bell cut, like the statement and then the comments, the way they have just owned it and said, it was us. We got the lettuce out. You're safe. Led for nothing but people to go right back and enjoy them and throw no shade because even we're laughing with them going, oh, got diarrhea anyway.
1: Yeah, we're right. It's Taco Bell. You ever had that ground meat? Yes, obviously. Oh. You was going to go to the bathroom regardless. Same way in, same way out.
0: Oh, my God. Somebody else ever wrote underneath the Taco Bell statement, I read this while in the drive-thru.
1: Already planning on going back. I had never stopped. What are you talking about?
0: All right, more of these next. I am dying because we don't want you to get diarrhea. So we're going to help you next.
1: You get it. That's your fault, though, bro.
0: Stop.

0: Don't let a little diarrhea stop you now. Come on. We've never left Taco Bell before. Come on.
1: Never let it stop me then. Ain't gonna let it stop me now. Listen, I just came back from Mexico where there was definitely not the same food safety there. So, no. I'm not worried about it.
0: I've been in the hospital for a week with a bacterial infection, and they could never tie where I picked it up, but they always believed it was from food. That was when I was 28 years old, I believe. I was in Columbia St. Mary's for a week.
1: Jeez.
0: That's how sick it made me. And, like, it was crazy. That being said, so I understand the seriousness, how people can die, whatever, but Taco Bell is totally owning that this lettuce outbreak came from them. They put out a statement. I read it on the air where they went to the Notes app and they went to the iPhone Notes app and wrote a statement.
1: Created a statement in
0: and
1: there.
0: And it just says, we want you to hear it from us.
1: That's so Gen Z.
0: It is. We take your health and safety seriously and have removed all affected Taylor Farms lettuce. So go ahead and enjoy your Taco Bell today. You always got us. We got you. See you in the drive thru. And the comments sent me because they said things like, explosive diarrhea didn't stop me before. Won't stop me now.
1: Yep, exactly.
0: So I invited Ed the IT guy in. Hi, Ed.
2: Good morning.
0: Then I said, Ed, when's the last time you had Taco Bell?
1: You said recently.
2: Sunday night.
1: Boy, is Taco Bell obsessed over here, bro.
2: I'm okay. I will say I purposefully didn't order anything with lettuce.
0: So you knew about it because some people don't know it was tied to Taco Bell. They had no clue until it was over.
1: I thought it was a joke. Yeah, I thought it was a joke that it was Taco Bell.
2: Yeah, I thought we were just blaming them because that's just the default. It's Taco Bell. We blame them for everything.
1: It's like White Castle.
2: Yeah, exactly.
0: We don't actually because I looked up some of the other fast food places that have had these issues. In 2024, McDonald's had an E. coli outbreak with their quarter pounders.
1: Because of lettuce.
0: Taco Bell had it this year, it says, and in 2006 from contaminated lettuce.
1: No kidding.
0: And then Jack in the Box, which we don't have any of those around here, they had one in 93 with E. coli. So it's not the first time they've had these bacteria breakouts.
1: Taco Bell is front running, though.
0: The fact that they're writing this on their page and the comments are sending me, because, Ed, you didn't hear the comments before. Somebody wrote things on the comments like, I read this while in the drive-thru.
1: At Taco Bell.
0: Literally.
2: I have to say on the toilet.
1: Basically. I mean, drive-through toilet, same.
0: Yeah. People said things like telling my kids this is the CDC.
1: I haven't had T-Bell in forever, too, so now I feel like I genuinely did miss it, right?
0: You did.
1: Because everything happened when I was in Guadalajara hosting, right? So I feel like I was getting regular tacos that were going to give me diarrhea regardless. Mm-hmm. So I didn't really have to worry about the lettuce or not, man. All the food contaminants out there didn't really matter.
0: No.
1: Right? I wasn't worried about lettuce, period. I was worried about drinking water. You feel me? I wasn't worried about lettuce. I was worried about potable drinking water.
0: That's fair. Somebody else commented on the Taco Bell statement, the Notes app apology. I'm crying. Don't y'all have a graphic designer?
1: No, they got a Gen Z graphic designer that said, I'm going to do it in the Notes
0: app. An intern. Let's just write a note. Everybody likes the notes.
1: I think that's genius.
0: Okay, so we had Ed test it. We're safe. Go eat your Taco Bell.
1: How you feeling?
2: I feel fine. And my friends that I went with, they ordered lettuce.
0: Okay.
2: And I didn't even think in the moment, like,
0: what are you doing?
2: Oh, you shouldn't do that.
0: Were you consciously not ordering lettuce, or you just forgot? Because I forgot until it was over.
1: No, it sounded like you said he consciously avoided lettuce.
2: I consciously avoided it, but like...
1: Just in case.
2: When I go to Taco Bell, well, I just order off the value menu, which is like literally the most...
0: Cheese and...
2: It's literally like...
0: There's no lettuce.
2: Yeah, it's literally like the most unhealthy thing you can imagine.
1: Bean burritos.
2: Yeah, it's like...
1: All beans.
2: A bean and cheese burrito.
0: It's for a five-year-old.
1: Yeah, for 75 cents.
2: It's the five-year-old menu.
0: Oh my God,
1: Pro tip, get a cup of cheese. It makes it better.
2: Yeah, that sounds great.
1: Yeah,
0: well,
1: you're
0: Hudson gets nothing but it's literally just the cheesy wraps.
1: Yeah. Little cheese wraps.
2: Oh, I did see
1: the
2: roll up,
1: the cheese roll ups.
0: He orders like 17 of them. I go, you're eating a tortilla and cheese, dude. That, like, we don't need to order these.
1: No, we can make these at home, my boy. Yeah.
0: Unbelievable.
2: That is the most Wisconsin thing I've ever heard, though.
0: And he eats a ton of them. That's all he wants.
2: Okay. I went a little beyond that at least.
0: Yeah, thank God.
1: Barely.
0: Thank God. Okay.
2: But then my friends ordered and like, we watched Obsession. Have you guys seen that movie?
0: Wait, who's
1: I don't
0: in
1: think
0: it?
1: So.
2: Oh, it's a new horror movie. I don't know how much I could talk
0: Ed,
2: about it.
0: Oh, Ed, don't know this about me, Ed, the IT guy, but I don't do horror. Like, I don't watch it. I'm anxious enough, Ed.
2: Sorry to bring
0: it up. I don't know. You could talk about it, but I'm not going to sit on the edge of my seat in a movie stressed out. I'm already stressed enough for everybody.
1: No,
0: I don't
1: right.
0: need more anxiety, so I stay away from horror
2: movies. There was that. There was stress of the movie going on, plus Taco Bell, and everyone survived. So I think...
1: Everyone survived.
2: I think that gives Taco Bell the clear, honestly.
0: Honestly, I think we're good to go. Like, I'm going today, man. I've never seen this obsession.
1: No, hadn't. And I just watched a scary movie with my wife because I'm just like Allie, and I don't do scary movies whatsoever. Like, whatsoever.
2: Very, everyone's talking about it right now.
0: Is it
2: now.
0: In the theater?
2: It just went to streaming.
0: Oh, okay. You watched it on Peacock. Maybe.
2: Maybe.
1: He said, sure.
0: He doesn't know.
2: I have my ways.
1: My guy.
0: You and DZ both.
1: My guy.
0: You guys need to come over and set me up with my ways, okay?
1: I mean, I got all you. Right.
2: Bring the Taco Bell.
1: Right. No lettuce.
0: To God, I will, because it's fine now. Enjoy your Taco Bell today, everybody. And shout out to Taco Bell for owning it and getting past it. And I love it when companies own it and do it. That's how you get past these scandals, man. That's
1: how
0: you do it.
1: And I'm getting extra lettuce today. Yeah.
0: Same, girl.

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0: Dude, what's the longest you've lived in one spot? Like in one apartment or house? Ever. And it does, not counting your childhood. Right? Like when you, even childhood could be short too.
1: Oh, well then.
0: But yeah. I just realized I've lived in my house for almost 13 years. I've never lived in one spot. I've always moved every few years, you know, apartments or houses or whatever. And it's a long time.
1: It's a long time, yeah.
0: And I thought, dang, this is the longest I've ever lived in one spot. Time to move.
1: Mm-hmm. Time to move. Time to get up out of here. I feel that. Yeah. No. Well, no, I'd say, I mean, childhood out of it, and then that takes away a lot of kind of the childhood years, right, if you will. Yeah. I'd say either this house or the last house we were at was probably the longest we've been in a place.
0: It's not even that long. Yeah, it's a couple years.
1: 4 years. Yeah, yeah. We're going on 4 years at this new place. Mm-hmm. You know, or excuse me, going on, going to be 3 years at this new place, not 4 years. I'm a year ahead.
0: Yeah.
1: So it's going to be 3 years at this place. It was 4 years at the last house we were renting.
0: Isn't that long.
1: No, it's not that long.
0: You know what I mean? Like when I thought about that, I've lived somewhere for 13 years. I went, normally I'm a mover and a shaker. I got to get out of here.
1: Mm-hmm.
0: Well, this is really crazy because I realized yesterday that my fence is broken.
1: Okay.
0: And not the side that our former regular put together.
1: Yeah, I bet.
0: He has to come back and fix that, by the way. I'm talking about the other side. I had a side of my fence that was not broken before I got it redone. And there's a gate on that side and it works just fine.
1: Yeah,
0: and
1: I didn't realize you had two gates.
0: I do. So the other night I went and I heard a big bang in the back and I went, what is that? Go to find out. It was my fence banging, the door banging up against it. And I
1: got blown open.
0: Yeah, but I was like, why is the door not latched? Why? And then I go to look. The fence door is broken.
1: Oh, did the boys have something to do with it?
0: Well, I come inside and I go, did one of you try to push that gate open too hard? Mm-hmm. Or one of your friends try to sneak
1: in here? Walking Doug or something, yeah,
0: trying
1: to
0: come in at night thinking you're sneaking in on me?
1: Uh-huh.
0: And they're like, no. And I go, are you sure?
1: When are y'all messing with me, man? When are y'all messing with the house?
0: Well, somebody pushed it and broke it. They go, that's scary. And then I realized I was scaring them. And I go,
1: I used to break stuff and play dumb all the time when I was their age. Yeah.
0: But we've had that fence, that gate forever. So I said, no. I go, no, but it was just the city probably. It was probably them checking the meter and they broke it.
1: So for sure not them.
0: Well, I don't know, because then come to find out, there was somebody, we've had break-ins in our neighborhood, fine. I mean, if your car is locked, it's only the unlocked ones, fine. So they said there was somebody looking in windows. And this was in Waukesha, apparently maybe in New Berlin. So I'm like, oh my God, they have video of this guy and everything. They arrested this guy. And I was like, did this guy break my fence? And then I thought, who do I
1: Oh, because he was looking in house windows, not car windows.
0: Yeah.
1: Oh, that's creepy.
0: Yeah, this is a different, yeah. So then I thought, do I call somebody? Like, do I call the city and ask?
1: Mm-hmm.
0: Did one of your people come into my backyard to read a meter and break this? Or do you think this was an intruder? And then if it was an intruder, is it covered?
1: Mm-hmm.
0: Can I get the gate?
1: Can I get this repaired?
0: Do you see what I mean, the dilemma here?
1: I'm following where you're at. Yeah, I'm following the conundrum, because I would.
0: One, fine, Doug's going to kill you if you try to come in my house.
1: Unless you got snacks, then he's your best friend.
0: Right. Two, I saw the guy on TV, and I could totally tackle him and take him down. I could beat this guy's ass.
1: You think you could fold him? Yeah.
0: I saw this guy. I saw him. He's got a mask on. Total wimp. If you're going to look in windows, show your face.
1: Show your face, you peeper.
0: They arrested him. But anyway. Word.
1: Oh, so he's already in custody.
0: Yeah, that's why I'm talking about this. Because I'm like, I could have tackled this guy. But I don't know how the fence got broken on that side.
1: Mm-hmm.
0: Because I really don't think it was my kids. Because that gate worked just fine. It was a nice side. And now, all of a sudden, you can see where they tried to push the gate and the latch got, the wood is broken from them pushing. Yeah.
1: You could tell where it was forcefully opened.
0: Yet all
1: basically.
0: They had to do was lift the gate, the dummies, lift the latch. That's how dumb the guy was.
1: It's one of those gates where you like, all you do is lift one side and
0: it's
1: lifts.
0: It's on the inside. Yeah, yeah. Dummies.
1: Yeah.
0: So now I have this broken gate. Do you think I should even bother? Should I call the city? Should I even bother?
1: Should I
0: report it? Because when I was in high school, my car got broken into in where I grew up. And my mom said, she said, call the police department because they found a bunch of stuff that had gotten stolen.
1: Oh, yeah, that's right.
0: Some of your stuff might be in that pile.
1: Mm-hmm.
0: I never did, you know, but I don't know. You think I should?
1: In this scenario, see, it's different because likewise, we've had our cars broken into, right?
0: Same.
1: And I say broken into, but I mean gone through because we left the car unlocked. Mm-hmm. It was our own fault. It was parked in the alley. They took the opportunity to check an unlocked car. They didn't even steal anything.
0: Mm-hmm.
1: But it's an invasion of privacy and you feel violated.
0: Yes. Yes.
1: In that scenario, meh, whatever. If you took anything, you clearly needed it more than me.
0: Yeah.
1: But this is a little bit different. This is now you're inside of my property line.
0: Yeah.
1: Right?
0: Yeah.
1: You broke property too at that too. Whether it is or isn't, you know, the related to this intruder, the dude that's looking through people's windows, being a peeping Tom or whatever, I would call and just to get them to come out and investigate so that there's a report.
0: That in case they know they have the trace. Because if this guy's in custody,
1: if they do have a trail,
0: they could have a trace of him breaking things
1: correct.
0: And doing property damage, and then they could get him at my house.
1: Yeah. Because say another one of your neighbors reported the same thing. It's like, hey, my fence was also broken into, and you don't know that, right? That could help piece together the string of events or whatever, you know, that brought him to get into custody.
0: You know what I did last night?
1: What'd
0: I added two more cameras.
1: Smart.
0: I already got enough. I got cameras front and back. This guy's coming on the side. If it's this guy, now it's on. And my neighbors face my side.
1: Yeah.
0: So it's not like I don't have other cameras I can look at.
1: Yeah, I'm one that I have cameras at all entry points.
0: Yeah.
1: I've got a camera pointed at every entry point to my house, outside entry points too. There's nobody rolling up on my property that I'm not going to be able to at least see before you roll up. Yeah,
0: exactly.
1: I like that. I like that.
0: All right, so maybe I call the city.
1: I think you should call
0: them
1: the city.
0: My gates broke. Oh, geez, the phone's ringing. Screw it. You want to talk to some people?
1: Sure.
0: Why not? If they want to give me some advice. Hi. Oh, forget you then, hanging up on me. Hi, Kiss, who's this?
2: It's Mike.
0: Hey, Mike in Waukesha.
1: Mike, hey, Mike, let's get you right, Mike.
0: Did you see this guy looking in windows in Waukesha?
2: No, oh, he's lucky he looked at my window.
0: Oh,
2: the street sweeper coming out then, you know?
0: He looks like a green bean. I could have tackled this guy, Mike, I'm telling
1: you. You got to be careful whose window you're looking inside of, man. Some people might not take too nicely to that. I got some friends in Waukesha that don't like people looking inside their windows.
0: Well, and I don't even live in Waukesha. I live in New Berlin, so I'm like, it's a different city, but I know they caught this guy.
1: Close
0: in
1: enough.
0: Waukesha, so I'm sure it's connected.
1: I'm sure it's close enough to where I would want to just kind of put the report out there, man. But, Mike, what you think, man?
0: Mm-hmm.
2: Yeah, I think you need to call the city at least, or the like police there, and just let them know what's going on, just so that they have an eye peeled for it.
1: Yeah, not an emergency. Not an emergency. Don't need
0: to
1: cause no alarm. But it's like, hey, with everything I've seen in the news, notice this might be. Don't know if you've got other reports of
0: somebody trying to push
1: break-ins.
0: My gate open. Yeah. Uh huh.
2: Yeah. Blame what a dirty dog.
1: Blame my kids
2: I tell
1: initially.
2: You what.
0: It really gets me going. Now I just want to tackle this guy.
2: Send me some pictures of it. We'll come out and fix it for you.
0: Aww.
1: Oh, this guy's such a nice
0: Mike,
1: man.
2: Me and Bulldog will take a ride. We'll bring all this stuff. Just send me some, shoot me a text with some pictures so I know what to bring.
0: Actually, I appreciate this because I have a ton of metal to give you.
1: Bring my hardware.
0: I'll give you metal and we'll do a trade.
1: It's a trade for sure.
2: That's
1: for
2: all good. You guys are good to us, so we'll be good to you. But yeah, shoot me some pictures and I'll take a look and see if we can get out there and fix
0: this
2: pretty quick.
0: Thank you. It's just a little piece of wood. I bet it's going to be easy, but they pushed it open, so I'll send you a picture, Mike. Yeah,
2: we'll reinforce it. Don't worry.
0: Thanks, Mike. You and Bulldog
2: no problem. Send me those texts then.
0: I got you.
2: All right, talk to you guys later.
1: Later, Mike. Peace.
2: All right, bye.
0: God, I love our community of regulars.
1: It's awesome.
0: They just show up, man. The phones are going crazy. Okay, I appreciate it. I want to talk to you guys next. I don't know what happened to my fence. I don't know if this guy looked in my window, but it's on.
3: You know how you're screaming at your radio with your opinion right now? The problem is, we can't hear you. So call or text Allie and DZ right now. That solves the problem. 414-533-1037. Talk soon.

0: also, I noticed my fence was broken, but it was because somebody had tried to push it open like a dummy instead of just using the latch. So it must have been dark, you criminal.
1: You criminal.
0: You dummy. Anyway, I was talking about how I noticed my fence was broken on one side, my old side. And then I saw some guy was arrested for looking in windows. And I was like, oh, the math is mathing on this one. Now I'm starting to wonder.
1: Because it was New Berlin, right?
0: It was Waukesha is where they arrested him. But I believe it was happening in New Berlin, too. And who knows where else.
1: Yeah.
0: And somebody texted in and said, our windows were also looked into this weekend in Kenosha. Got them on our Ring. What the hell's going on? We called the non-emergency number. Three cameras later. They said, and then somebody said, man, I feel this. My car's been broken into three times since May in a town of 2,500 people. Oh, they're the ones that got three cameras.
1: Yeah.
0: That you're going to bust somebody in that town very quickly.
1: 100%, bro. Whether you got a mask on or not, you just know somebody. You know that person.
0: Well, then I thought, you know, should I call the city? Should I? Because at first I thought, somebody from the city went in my backyard to like read the meter
1: and something.
0: Broke it. And then I got real mad. And
1: even if they did that, they still owe you some money.
0: Well, that's what I'm saying. That's why it was my first. It wasn't even somebody.

0: I was just going to share, I live over in Milwaukee, like Milwaukee, Tulsa area. Mm-hmm. And every now and then we get cars rifled through if you leave your car unlocked.
1: Yeah.
0: Mm-hmm. And I won the lottery recently and got to have my car rifled through.
2: Yeah.
0: Woohoo, right? Anyways. And being the millennial I am, I'm like, well, I should probably report it just for like statistics tracking and sure. those things.
1: You sound like me now, trying to make a trail.
2: Just for the census, you know?
0: But also, I'm too busy to like call and wait on the hold or whatever. Like, I've tried to do it before and sometimes it's a nuisance. And I found out recently, you can actually, at least in Milwaukee, file a non-emergency police complaint. And they were like, and it left you spots for like, was anything taken? What was it? What was the dollar amount? And the only thing that was missing for me were my earbuds, cheap, you know, knockoffs. So it wasn't like a massive thing, but I was able to put them in, you know, like, hey, like $40 earbuds are gone. And, I mean, nothing's going to come of it, but I was able to file that online. So I don't know if New Berlin or Waukesha have those options.
1: I looked. New Berlin does not. I didn't look into Waukesha, but I did look at New Berlin, probably because Milwaukee, in fairness, and Tulsa are a lot busier. No disrespect. Mm-hmm. I mean, they're on more calls. Let's be real.
2: Bigger area per capita. More
1: people. They have more cops. I mean, it is what it is. So yeah, I would call, you know, I could call and make a report, but I love that you can do it online because DZ, you said you'd rather have someone come out, but
2: the reports
1: go into the same place. The cops are going to take it and file it, just like you're going to file it online, you know? It makes you feel like someone cares.
0: Every time I've ever had the call that they don't come out. They're just like, all right, thanks for the info, and, you know, nothing comes of that.
2: Well, but they're never coming out, but for me, it's just like it's getting actual boots on the ground, right? Like taxpayer dollars, putting them to work, not just filing a report online where it's on a .com where it's basically a free platform. No, let me put my tax dollars to work and one of them officers can come take my information, speak to me person to person, right? Like, that's what I'm talking about. I know ain't nothing going to come from it regardless, but I'm going to need you to come do your job and come talk to me, not file me, have me file someone online. No, forget all that.
1: I think it's awesome that you can actually file online. I love that. The evolution in me loves it.
2: Yeah, I feel
1: not wanting to talk to people. All right, Shauna, thanks for calling.
0: Bye.
1: All right, Destiny's is on the phone as well, and I guess she has some information to add to this. She's crazy, but
2: she's the one rifling through your cars.
1: Probably. Mm-hmm. Hey,
3: if you don't take
2: get your big
3: Menards and go get a piece of wood and some bungee cord and fix the fence and call it a day.
1: Why would I what is with this show today? Everybody trying to get everybody to take responsibility for everybody else's actions. Why is it my fault that somebody broke my fence? I have to
3: It is, first of all, what if it was the wind or somebody or somebody's dog or the deer trying to get back in the backyard again or something like that?
1: If I show you a picture, you will agree somebody tried to push this thing open the way the wood is.
2: You should post a picture.
1: The
2: for
1: wood
2: sure.
1: is stretched. Like, I'm telling you.
3: Okay, well, then you tell your boys
1: it.
3: To own up to it because it's not like your boys are tiny. Oh,
2: they
3: my
2: don't
3: goodness.
2: Go outside.
1: It's not them.
3: Just go get some wood, you and DZ together, hand in hand. And he could teach you how to fix. Wait, DZ, you do know how to fix it, right, bro?
2: Nope, sure don't.
1: I would say that too.
3: Look at you.
1: Destiny, I don't understand what the harm is in reporting it if they've already arrested somebody for being in this area for looking.
3: Well, you got evidence. Let me see the footmarks and the track marks and the fingerprints on the wood and all that. Man, you better, Allie.
1: Thank God you're not a cop. Thank God. Okay. Jeez.
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2: I still think you're a jerk.
1: You get to be our moral compass.
2: No, wait, you're a jerk.
1: It's time to find out. Am I the jerk?
3: Look what you did, you little jerk.
4: And DZ, am I the jerk for telling his girlfriend he sent me nudes?
5: Huh?
4: You heard me.
5: Wait a second.
4: You heard me.
5: That sounds very crazy.
4: Very naughty.
5: Yeah, that sounds crazy.
4: Hi there, Allie and DZ. I've been talking to this guy for a few months. Anyway, he always sends surprise nude pics.
5: Random?
4: Long story short, he posted a pic this month of his girlfriend.
5: Oh.
4: Keep in mind, he had sent me a D pic the day before. Am I the jerk if I DM her on Instagram and send her his wiener with a timestamp of the day before?
5: If I chronologically prove his... Let me stop. That's funny.
4: She sent me with a timestamp. I'm dead. Okay. Am I the jerk? Yeah. If I send her a picture of this with the timestamp, mm-hmm. I know I would want to know if it was me. Also, I had no idea he had a girlfriend till he posted it.
5: Oh, okay. I was going to say, I mean, you've been talking for months.
4: Well,
5: that's crazy.
4: That's the thing. She didn't know. He's sending her nudes and now he's posting a girl and he just sent her one yesterday. She's like, hold on.
5: Is that the only interaction you guys ever had? Was just sending each other pictures or something?
4: It amazes
5: like,
4: me.
5: This is crazy.
4: It's not actually in dating. It's pretty crazy.
5: This is all people do in some situations?
4: I don't know why some guys are worse than others. I don't know why some guys treat women differently. Some of it may be because I'm on the radio that I don't experience this that much.
5: Mm-hmm.
4: But I have friends who experience it like out of the gate. Like,
5: people guys, just asking, they just want
4: even,
5: pics.
4: They don't even ask. They just send.
5: Oh,
4: like,
5: that's
4: a guy will send
5: gross.
4: A girl a pic. Like we didn't ask for
5: yeah,
4: it.
5: Yeah.
4: We didn't say anything.
5: Unsolicited.
4: So I know that it happens. Again,
5: okay.
4: I think the only reason I steer clear of it a lot is because of the fear I'm going to call you out. But it blows my mind how much it happens.
5: Yeah,
4: and I'm sure it happens with women to men, but men don't complain.
5: That sounds crazy. No, that sounds crazy. I mean, in most senses, I feel like a picture that would normally not bother somebody, right? Like, sure, why would you complain about it? But if it's unsolicited and you don't want it, that'd be gross.
4: And women don't really look at dudes naked and go, yeah.
5: I'm not sure some women do.
4: Oh
5: no, no,
4: it's not the same.
5: Oh, I thought for some people it would be.
4: No, I don't need the helicopter. It does not.
5: I'm not talking about that. I'm just talking about like appreciating the opposite sex if you're attracted to the physical form. Like
4: it's not as pretty. I don't know. I don't know how to explain it. But nonetheless, is she the jerk if she tells his girlfriend?
5: I mean. If you're just finding out and you're obviously a girl's girl and you're going, wow, ew, this is gross. You was just trying to get with me and sending me unsolicited pictures yesterday.
4: Well, you're probably not the only one anyway.
5: See, but then what's going on that now you want it to stop? Oh, well, I guess the fact that he's got a girlfriend. Now you want it to stop. That's icky. That's gross.
4: Well, somebody texted in and said, how many guys do you think are listening to your show right now and are freaking out texting their side chick to say not say anything to their girlfriends?
5: Y'all are so right.
4: You're right. I got men everywhere. Like, did you send into to Kiss FM? Yeah, it serves you right for cheating. But you should be nervous, you punk.
5: Oh, that's too funny.
4: You should be stressed out.
5: I mean, yeah.
4: Oh man. Carl and Indy said totally the jerk.
5: Yeah, I think I don't know about the jerk if you up and tell, bro, just because you're just finding out and you're disgusted, right? The only thing that made me say jerk was the fact that this is months down the line and you keep receiving these pictures and now it's bothersome.

0: But I realized that it's only now bothersome because you realize he's got a girlfriend.
1: He's cheating.
0: Because at first I was like, oh, the pictures is what's bothering you? No, it's the fact that he's got a girl is what's bothering you. Yeah, no, not the jerk.
1: That's why she said, I know I would want to know if it was me.
0: This is kind of like a, yeah, this is, I don't know, I don't want to say easy to me, but.
1: But then you're getting involved in the mess. That's the next problem.
0: You're getting involved in somebody else's ick, man, and I ain't going to yuck your yum, but that is yuck for me. Mm-hmm. I don't like getting into other people's messes. You see that he got a girl you just found out, you will never hear from me again. That is disgusting and gross, bro. What's wrong with you?
1: 414-533-1037. She wants to know if she's a jerk if she tells his girlfriend that he's sending her nudes. She didn't know he had a girlfriend until he posted her the other day, and then he sent her a pic the day before that, by the way.
0: I think tell the girl. You know, being a girl's girl for sure, not the jerk for snitching.
1: Mm-hmm. All right, we're going to talk to you guys next.

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2: I still think you're a jerk.
1: You get to be our moral compass.
2: No, wait, you're a jerk.
1: It's time to find out. Am I the jerk?
3: Look what you did, you little jerk.
4: She wants to know if she's the jerk. If she tells this guy she's been talking to for a few months, tells his girlfriend that he's been sending her nudes.
5: Mm-hmm.
4: She said, you know, we've been talking. He sends these, but I just found out he had a girlfriend. He sent me one the day before, so now I want to tell her.
5: I struggle to wonder that this is like a new relationship. This is like, is this a hard launch, right? Like, because, buddy, you are stupid.
4: What a dummy. Or he just thinks he has them locked in enough as whatever they are that he's going to lie.
5: You are stupid.
4: You're putting stuff in pictures and sending them, though. How dumb do you have to be? Like, there's the proof. Because she said she was going to put a picture of his wiener at a timestamp of the day before to his girlfriend.
5: Which the timestamp is what sends me, bro. Yeah. I mean, and going, I don't think she's going out of her way. I think she's more or less being protective for herself and the girl that is in this relationship going, hey, just so you know.
4: I'd want to know,
5: right? Yeah. Like, yeah.
4: Let's start with Lucky in Milwaukee.
5: Hey, Luck.
4: Hey. All right, jerk or not the jerk for telling his girlfriend what he's been doing?
6: Honestly, I really don't think that she's the jerk, no shade. Because if you knew you had a girlfriend and you're sending me PP pictures.
5: Not the PP pictures.
6: Shame on you. Yeah. And I'm definitely going to tell your girlfriend, because if you're doing it to me, who else are you doing it to?
5: That part.
4: He's got to be sending these pics to multiple women. Mm-hmm. I mean, I just don't believe for a second that's the only one he's talking to.
5: No, yeah.
6: No, yeah, of course.
5: And maybe he was.

0: the one.
1: Maybe he was trying to do this to all these women, and one actually took the bait and became his girlfriend. And he went, "Oops, whoops! I got a girlfriend yesterday, and I sent the girl a pee-pee picture yesterday. That's gonna come back to bite you, my dog. I don't know what else to tell you."
2: Or he's the classic narcissist where he wants to have the girlfriend on the outside, but he really doesn't. It's all for the look.
1: The show.
2: That's the narcissism. Like, you want to have the family and the girlfriend or whatever, but then you're doing whatever you want on the side.
1: On the side.
2: It's all for show. It's not really, you know. Well, you do whatever you want.
1: That would suck. Mm-hmm. That would suck. But they are only dating, and they don't have a family, so who knows?
2: Well.
3: Right, but still, no shade. I would not go for none of that. Mm-hmm. Get back is the get back, and if you thought she was going to get back on me, guess what?
1: Yeah.
3: This is a tit-for-tat game.
1: It's a tit-for-tat game.
2: Dang.
1: We hear you, Lucky. No, you're saying.
2: I don't
1: feel
2: bad for this guy at all. I'm with you. All right, thanks for calling.
3: Thanks for having me. You guys have a good morning.
1: You too. Bye.
2: All right. Well, now somebody doesn't agree with her. Bella, actually, in Kenosha.
1: Bella?
2: Is going to go the other way.
1: Bella, the homie Bella?
2: Yes. My milkshake brings I can't imagine why.
1: Morning, dog.
3: Buenos
1: dias. What up?
2: What up? Well, you're going to go jerk on this for real?
3: Yeah, surprisingly I am. But the more I thought about it, I'm like, why do you want to get involved? Are you upset that he has a girlfriend? You want to burn his house down? Like,
2: no, don't. You are already like receiving. Bella,
3: but this is about her, right?
1: It is about her. It is about her, 100%.
3: And so you were receiving these pictures for however long, and you weren't bothered by it, but now you're bothered because he has a girl.
2: Obviously, makes sense.
3: Practice some emotional maturity. Bow out. Be done with that. Because ew.
1: And
3: who even wants to receive them anyway? Let's be honest.
1: But tell him off. And if anything, you want. Tell him off and go, dude, you POS. What's wrong with you? You got a girlfriend?
3: Exactly.
1: Please don't contact me, yada, yada. But I hear where Bella's going and saying, why burn somebody else's house down?
3: Maybe he's going to burn it down himself.
1: Maybe out of context, that was the soft launch, and you were never going to hear from this guy again because now he does have a girlfriend that he didn't have the day before. Right?
2: Mm-hmm. Like, stupid.
1: In the craziest world.
3: She didn't have a problem with it, though, up until then, which to me, that's a little bit of an immaturity. I don't know any woman in her 30s or 40s that wants one.
2: She didn't know he had a girlfriend. You can't say she never had a problem with it until he had a girlfriend. No, that's
1: But we
2: not
1: also
2: fair.
1: Don't know how long he's had this girlfriend, right?
2: Right. But I'm saying let her, if you can do, you can send all the pictures you want if you're single. Mm-hmm. Like, that's not on either of them for that.
3: Well, maybe he was single yesterday.
1: Right.
3: I don't know.
1: Right. No, I'm following what you're saying and going.
3: I'm just saying, like, just bow out.
1: Why invest?
3: If you don't like it.
1: Why invest so much into it unless you feel personally hurt by this dude?
2: She said, and it doesn't sound like no, that's why. She said why.
3: I mean, yeah, I don't want to know too, but like, that's not for you to determine that. Like, that girl's going to find that out. Just consider yourself a bullet dodged. Move on with your life.
1: Oh, she will. No, she will.
2: I knew Bella was going to say stay out of it because of the drama. I knew it.
1: Yeah, point, yeah.
3: Who wants that?
1: I'll follow.
2: F that. I'm telling her. Thanks for calling. Bye.
3: You're welcome. Bye. I love you. Bye.
1: Bye.
2: I get that she doesn't have any stake in it, but at the same time, the girl's girl in me be like, girl,
1: It's one thing if y'all, I get it. Where Bella's coming from.
2: He's
1: if y'all had been Yeah, if y'all had been dating, if y'all had been rocking a bit, if y'all were just talking and he was just sending you pictures and y'all was sending pictures back, I get it. Just wash your hands of that when you find out he's with somebody because that's no longer somebody you want to talk to.
2: Well, Dez is in Milwaukee. Hey, Dez. Good morning.
4: Hello.
1: All right. Yes.

0: I'm 30. I don't really have the time to date anymore. But, like, if I were, I would want to know, all right, this guy is or is not, like, serious or committed. And if this guy is putting on a face and sending his little pee-pee out to people.
1: Y'all are too funny.
0: Yeah, no, that's not okay. So I would have been appreciative of this girl.
2: Well, and she probably feels dirty now because she didn't. That's where I would feel dirty. I'd be like, wait, he has a girlfriend? Ew. Yeah. Like, that's the worst feeling in the world.
1: You shouldn't be sending people pictures, period, though, in my opinion. Man, I'm not trying to tell you what to do or how to live your life, but you can, man, don't be doing that.
2: I used to say that because it's never gone then, but at the same time. Oh, it's loud.
1: Dang, I got a lot going through a tunnel.
2: At the same time, it's pretty common nowadays. So at some point, I had to evolve and go, I sound like an old head because everybody's sending these damn pictures to each other.
1: I'll stay as an old head. You need to stop sending pictures, y'all. I sound like a grandparent.
2: I expect that because you're married. Like, I would expect you to sound like that. But as someone who's dating, it happens over time. It evolves, and that's part of the culture. And you're like, at first, you're like, no, nobody sends them. And then you're like, oh, people send them with their head cut off.
0: It's way more common than.
2: Thank you. It's very common now. And
1: I believe it. No, I believe it. I'm not naive, right? But whether it's right or wrong, my personal opinion is that you got to be careful doing stuff like that. That's how you get jammed up, my boy. Don't do that stupid stuff.
2: Revenge porn, people get end up in court. Know. Yeah. Awesome. All right. Well, thanks for calling, Des.
0: Yeah. Thank you, guys. Have a good night.
1: You too. Bye.
2: All right. Not the jerk.
1: Not the jerk.
2: Sorry to Bella.
1: I'm sure she's all right.
2: Not the jerk for telling his girlfriend he's been sending her nudes.
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2: Oh, what's up? 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

0: got a question he's been dying to ask you. I'm just asking with Brew.
1: What's up, Angela? What was the silliest argument you got into recently with your partner? Lay it on us.
2: The silliest one was when he got mad at me for sneezing too loud.
1: What?
2: He told me to be quieter. Yeah.
1: Oh, I already know this guy sneezes one of those. Ah,
2: oh, he's so loud. Yeah, he's so loud.
1: It's always the people that complain are the ones that do it. Like those that chew and talk with their mouth full of food. You need to not talk while you're eating. It's like, come on, dude.
2: Oh, that's the worst. Close your mouth, then chew.
1: Ick. Sneezing is pretty silly, though. What about you? What was the silliest argument you got into it with your partner? 1-888-970-4278.
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1: This is actually insane. The annoyance economy costs $166 billion a year. 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You know what? I'm about to send a Venmo request to my internet provider. 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

I got drive, I don't need a car. Money really all that we fiending for. I'm doing things they ain't seen before. 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Fall off what? I ain't seen the horse. Called your bluff, better cite the source. 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

0: 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Oh, did you hear this crazy story? It's Brew, a skydiver, dropped his iPhone from 14,000 feet and he found it on the ground in perfectly working condition. It was fine. But why is it when mine slides off my lap onto my carpet in my living room, shatters into pieces?
1: Ask for money and get advice. Ask for advice, get money twice. I'm from the dirty, but that Chico nice. Y'all call it a moment, I call it life.

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Your Tuesday dose of good news coming up next with all the feels. Hey, if you have something to share, I would love to shout you out on the radio at The Bruce Show, or call me, sharing the good in the world next. Hang out.

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1: Melanie, what's going on today? Thanks for hitting me up. You had something good from your life recently or something that made you smile?
2: Hey, I found a check that I was still able to cash for $100. So,
1: Man, did that go through the wash? Because I feel like those are, you know, when you like find money in your pocket, it's great. Apparently not.
2: Yeah. Oh my gosh, no, it was safe, but yeah.
1: That's the best. Oh my gosh, I got grandma's birthday check from last year I forgot to cash.
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1: The best.
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0: 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It's Bruise Beats, number 4.

Bruno Mars, risking it all at number two today on Bruise Beats. Yeah, your top four songs every day around this time, Tuesday edition. Maybe the most Monday feeling Tuesday of all time. How you feeling? Here we go with your number one song, Sabrina House Tour on Bruise Beats.

For the navigationally challenged, this is like the scariest situation ever. What's up? It's Brew. Nothing builds character like when your phone is dying while you're using it as a GPS. It's like, oh my gosh, am I gonna have to pull out a map? 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

0: It's Brew. 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What was your awkward moment that happened today?
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0: The universe really knows when to humble us, right?
1: Definitely.

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0: What's up, Alyssa? We're talking about our love him or list him situation today. She got added to his family's group chat after like 6 weeks of dating. So she's getting all the updates, texts every day, 24/7, blowing up her phone. Is that too soon and like a love bomby thing, a deal breaker? Love him or list him?
1: I agree that's really fast to be added to the family group chat. But on the other hand, as long as all the comments and stuff are positive, it's kind of sweet. And like, if you could even maybe see this guy as marriage material, they sound like they could be nice in-laws.
0: Maybe they skipped chapters, but maybe they're just saving time. Like, long-term relationships are overrated. Let's just get married now.
2: Look, if you had one shot, one opportunity,

0: one story, one big decision. Brew has the juicy details, the good, the bad, and the, are they serious? With Love 'Em or List 'Em.
1: Caitlin, welcome back. What's the text count up to today? How many pings have you gotten so far? How many picks?
2: We have reached a dozen.
1: Oh my
2: gosh. When I woke up this morning.
1: Wow.
2: Yeah, it's getting pretty crazy.
1: Listen, on the bright side, this family feels like they already love you, or at least it sounds like it. But we have been talking about your situation where the partner you've been seeing just for a short amount of time, a few months, tossed you into his big family group chat, and they're just like embracing you in a way that's almost like too much too early on. And that's been the one thing that has caught like our listeners up. It's just a little intense. And after all our votes and feedback, we've decided we think you should leave the group chat and list them.
2: Oh, nice. Okay.
1: Grandma ain't gonna like this. Not because his family's not nice or anything like that, but because it feels like this relationship's skipping like six chapters and...
2: Right.
1: It's almost too much too soon.
2: Good. I'm glad it wasn't just me. And so thanks for giving me that advice and everyone who helped out with this decision.
1: Absolutely. Yeah. If you there's like a little button on the group chat thing. If you click leave, you don't have to say anything, but man, I wish I was in the group chat to see the responses.
2: Ghost the group chat, huh?
1: That's the only time I would recommend ghosting. I'm sorry.
0: It's the Brew Show. Let's go. Cattail. Summer playlist loading. We're gonna turn it up all summer. Always songs that hit you just right. Right in the feels.
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1: 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And now we are diving into season 3.
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bet. 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
0: Like Anakin from Waukesha. 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

Sabrina Carpenter with House Tour. Less than what? We got 10 days. 10 days away, Ariana Grande dropping that new album. 12 songs on the track list, one including Freak. Can't wait to hear that. Yeah, Pedal.

Matt Rife. I don't know if he's doing the outsider's look. I don't know if you know that old movie from the 80s. Anyways. Stay Golden World Tour. His artwork looks like it. Matt Rife going to be at Pfizer Forum in November. We got your tickets tomorrow morning with Ali and DZ on 103.7 KISS FM at 7:45. In the meantime, in between time, Bruno Mars will Risk It All.

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Still tearing up his tour with DJ Pee-wee Anderson Pack opening up for him. Hilarious with that bob wig. Sonic for the ride home.

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Bet, say I got drive, I don't need a car. Money really all that we fiending for. I'm doing things they ain't seen before. 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Fall off what? I ain't seen the horse. Called your bluff, better cite the source. 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